0: that power the party.
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0: Yes, terrific Tuesday with the Baker Boys in the house.
1: I've asked you before if you unfollow people because sometimes people just get a little manic with their postings.
0: Absolutely.
1: They have to post every single thing they do every single day.
0: I just unfollowed a very popular DJ in New York City.
1: All right, so here are some things that you need to avoid while posting on social media.
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1: Oh, boy.
3: All right, Captain Social Media here is helping us out. Eric V.
4: I'm Captain Social Media.
3: Yes, give us the goods.
4: All right, there are some things to avoid while posting on social media. And I've told this to people, friends that were very close to us, like, don't post every single thing, every emotion that you have, everybody you're angry at, because people will use that against you eventually, somewhere down the line. Okay. I promise you. Okay. All right, every emotional reaction they have in real time, avoid that. Yeah. All right. Okay. Every single achievement, avoid that.
3: Wow.
4: All right. Every detail of the romantic relationship or family life, things meant to make people jealous.
3: Oh, yeah.
4: Don't post that. Arguments with strangers, sensitive information, posts meant to prove how intelligent you are. These are things to avoid posting on social media. Okay.
3: Okay.
4: Content that publicly humiliates someone else in every moment of their lives.
3: Wow.
4: So are you guilty of any of these?
3: I think I just did one this morning about Jay-Z. So yeah, I am totally guilty of it. We'll see what happens. I also called his company a bad name as well on social media.
4: Okay.
3: You want to see it?
4: No.
3: See if I should take it down?
4: No, I don't really want to see it.
3: It's the Baker Boys on Stacks.
4: 92.1.

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1: Yeah.

0: 92.1. Baker Boys, Nick V and Eric V. Now, I love to go on vacation.
1: Yes, you do.
0: And I've been to Mexico several times. So one of the last times I went to a Mexican vacation, we were staying in a place and they have like the activities director who's doing games at the pool.
1: Oh, yeah.
0: All right. So there was like a Name That Tune game that was happening. It was all about the 90s. And I'm a radio DJ, so I know all the music, right?
1: Right.
0: Of course I won. And I'll tell you.
1: Of course I won.
0: And I did have to get into an argument with the activities director.
1: No way.
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6: It's Didi in the morning. And if you missed the show, there goes J. Cruz. 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Well, he's been gone out of the studio, I mean, late. And I'm trying to figure out what's going on out there.
1: Sorry, I was putting out a fire with my mom's life.
7: You got to handle personal business at work. 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
8: 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Do it at work.
1: Not ideal.
7: What do you want me to do at home?
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7: Mostly clear skies continue for tonight, with those temperatures dropping into the higher 40s and lower 50s. We do see our temperatures warm up for tomorrow, getting back into the lower 80s, but some cloud coverage does start to work its way back on in towards the evening hours, giving us those partly cloudy, mostly clear skies. For Storm Tracker 6, I'm meteorologist Daniel Nemes.
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2: Okay, the root word of vacation is vacate, right?
3: Okay,
2: for
3: yes.
2: You to vacate, you know, your regular everyday grind, right. Your everyday work. Right. You're supposed to go relax.
3: Yeah.
2: Not get in a fight with the activity director on a Mexican vacation.
3: All right, well, he thought he was smarter than I was. And of course, I'm a DJ, so I know all the music and I can name everything. It's like they play 5 seconds of the song.
2: Yeah.
3: Right? And then you have to name the song.
2: Right.
3: First one with their hands up.
2: Right.
3: I won the entire thing,
2: so
3: right?
2: People were getting tired of you putting your hand up, probably.
3: You know what? I don't care what they were getting tired of. I was drinking. I was having a good time. Everybody's having a good time. Uh-huh. Right? So this one particular song he puts on the Under Pressure song.
2: Okay.
3: From David Bowie
2: and Queen.
3: And Queen, right?
2: Right.
3: And he said that was a 90s song, and I had to argue with him.
2: Oh.
3: He put Vanilla Ice on.
2: Okay.
3: And I'm like, wait a minute. Vanilla Ice did come out in the late 80s, if I'm not mistaken, or early 90s.
2: Yeah, early 90s, late 80s.
3: But the original sample is from the 70s.
2: Right.
3: So I had to argue with the guy.
2: Okay.
3: But I still won.
2: So did he give you a prize?
3: He was just like, I'm sorry, Nicolas.
2: Yeah,
3: he's speaking Spanish to me. He's like, sometimes I don't understand all the songs. I'm like, oh, you'll next time you know better, buddy.
2: Wow. Did you tell him to Google the year the song came out?
3: No. I think me arguing with him was enough and embarrassing enough. I think everybody was a little bit embarrassed, but I was a little tipsy. But I did win.
2: Wow.
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0: 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Hey, yo, it's the Baker Boys. 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You know what's going down, Capital City.
1: Baker Beezy in the house. Let's turn it way past 10.
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1: 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Yes, the Baker Boys.
2: Hey! Welcome to the Baker Boys Show. Nick V and Eric V. Every day, we're going to sing a song. Sing along if you know the words.

0: Baker Buzz time, Nick V and Eric V. It's a terrific Tuesday.
1: I seen a picture of this. I was like, is this happening for real? I seen a picture of DJ Pooh, Ice Cube, and Chris Tucker.
0: Oh.
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9: It's Didi in the morning. And if you missed the show, there goes J. Cruz. He just walked into the studio. Well, he's been gone out of the studio, I mean, late. And I'm trying to figure out what's going on out there.
1: Sorry, I was putting out a fire with my mom's life.
10: You got to handle personal business at work. Where else will you handle it?
1: That's
10: what
1: you do it at work.
11: Not ideal.
10: What you want me to do it at home?
1: Not ideal. It's not ideal.
10: You actually think I'm going to do that during my lunch?
11: Hey, man, get ready because hump day, Wednesday. Get ready to join in on a super dope discussion that we have. And look, we want to know about a high-value partner. Do you have to have your paper right in order to be considered one?
10: Mm. Hey, also, I'd be damned if I let this week pass without getting this stress off my chest. Hey. Get your popcorn ready.
9: And we're dropping more money, Mula Dinero, Witcher with the $1,000 mini game. 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
0: If you don't remember, like the mid-90s when this movie came out, it just tore up the screens. Everybody loved it.
1: It was a cult classic.
0: Cult classic still to this day.
1: Yeah, it's a great movie, amazing movie. They built a great franchise over it, and there was a big fight going on the rights and the ownership of this, and Ice Cube was fighting about it. And now, while speaking with Entertainment Tonight, Ice Cube and Mike Epps confirmed that Chris Tucker is in talks to return as Smokey.
0: Mike Epps, though, wait a minute. He was in the second one.
1: He went after Chris Tucker left. He came in.
0: Right. So are we gonna have both of them in there?
1: Well, obviously.
0: Wow.
1: Yeah, both of them will be in there.
0: Two comedians?
1: Yeah, the script is currently in the works and filming is expected to begin later this year after years of fans wanting it to finally happen.
0: Do you think that they can recreate the magic, Eric?
1: You know what? I don't know if they're gonna recreate the magic correctly, you know, because this is what happens. You have a good thing and you want it to come back, right? But sometimes when it comes back, it falls flat on its face.
0: Yeah.
1: Like Coming to America.
0: Okay.
1: I never even watched the other one, but I heard it was terrible.
0: Yeah.
1: You know what I mean?
0: They probably had more money to make it too.
1: Yeah, because you get forced to try to top yourself in it. And when they did it the first time, they didn't know how great it was going to be. And so, you know, when you have that standard that you got to surpass, it's a little hard.
0: All right. So everybody in the chat, what do you think? Are you excited about the new Friday coming out with Chris Tucker back?
1: Reunited
0: and doing his character as Smokey. There's your Baker Buzz
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1: Hey, it's the Baker Boys on a terrific Tuesday coming up. Nick V has a dummy of the day.
0: Yeah, an Illinois tourist steals a Key West police cruiser and then gets a DUI.
1: We'll take it on a joyride, huh?
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15: Mostly clear skies continue for tonight, with those temperatures dropping into the higher 40s and lower 50s. We do see our temperatures warm up for tomorrow, getting back into the lower 80s, but some cloud coverage does start to work its way back on in towards the evening hours, giving us those partly cloudy, mostly clear skies. For Storm Tracker 6, I'm meteorologist Daniel Nemes.
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1: It's time for...
2: 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You are really dumb.
3: We are the Baker Boys. It's time for your dummy of the day. And this guy is definitely the dummy of the day for doing something while he was intoxicated.
4: Yeah, a man from LaGrange, Illinois, managed to get arrested on Memorial Day weekend on 7 charges in Key West.
3: Whoa.
4: After drunkenly stealing a police cruiser. His name is John Mack. He's 38 years old, and he's been drinking all day long at Dante's Key West Bar Pool when he climbed into a police cruiser, nearly hitting 2 people as he pulled out.
3: Holy...
4: He drove loops around the marina parking lot.
3: Doing some donuts, huh?
4: Before being tracked down outside by a nearby bar. He claimed that he had 3 to 6 Coronas. That's not very much. And he failed a sobriety test and refused a breathalyzer and cut himself resisting arrest.
3: Well, obviously, he can't handle his liquor, you know. And if you're going to steal a car, don't steal a police cruiser. That's a bad idea. And you, my sir, are the dummy of the day.
4: It's the Baker Boys powering the party on Stax 92.1.

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1: Hey, yo, it's Baker Boys, Eric V and Nick V, man. You got to wake up with DD in the morning. Metro Malik in the afternoons. And who's at night?
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1: Ooh, this is going to piss people off, especially women, I say. A woman is going viral for saying you can have one wife, one side chick, one girlfriend is enough for a normal man.
0: Let me see this woman real quick, Eric V.
1: No, I'm not going to let you see her.
0: I want to see her.
1: I'll show you when we talk next time.
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14: It's Didi in the morning. And if you missed the show, there goes Jay Cruz. He just walked into the studio. Well, he's been gone out of the studio. I mean, late. And I'm trying to figure out what's going on out there.
15: Sorry, I was putting out a fire with my mom's life.
16: You got to handle personal business at work. Where else will you handle it at?
15: Not ideal.
16: Very important. What you want me to do with that? Want me to do it at home?
15: Not ideal. It's not ideal.
16: You actually think I'm going to do that during my lunch?
17: 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And look, we want to know about a high-value partner. Do you have to have your paper right in order to be considered one?
16: Mm. Hey, also, I'll be damned if I let this week pass without getting this stress off my chest. Mm. Get your popcorn ready.
15: And we're dropping more money, Moolah, Dinero, Witcher with the $1,000 mini game.
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2: Talking about low self-esteem, let's get into it.
3: You're going to judge this woman on her picture, Nikki.
2: Look at her.
3: Here's her picture.
2: Look at
3: all
2: her.
3: Right, she's a plus-size woman.
2: Okay.
3: So what?
2: God bless you. I love plus-size women.
3: It's okay.
2: Yeah, but hold on. Let's talk about the self-esteem here. She doesn't have enough in her. She's going to allow her man to have a side chick and a girlfriend? What
3: okay.
2: is this?
3: One wife, one side chick, and one girlfriend is enough for a normal man. She's going viral for saying this. Her take instantly blew up online, especially after men flooded the comments praising her.
2: Whoa!
3: That's my type of woman,
2: Come
3: one guy
2: on,
3: wrote.
2: Guys.
3: Others joked that she was finally speaking for the streets.
2: Wow.
3: Women, however, weren't nearly as impressed, giving pick-me energy for lowering standards just to get male approval. And I have to agree with those women.
2: Shaking my head on this one, man.
3: I feel like, you know, and this is just for my personal thing, because it's hard enough dealing with one woman.
2: Okay.
3: Let alone
2: three.
3: Two or three.
2: Uh-uh.
3: One is enough,
2: that's
3: guys.
2: Not a normal man. That's a Superman. You okay? He's got to be a psychologist. He's got to be a doctor. He's got to be a lawyer. He's got to have all kinds of credentials to be able to handle this.
3: Holy
2: or live in a different country.
3: Crap.
2: Right?
3: Yeah.
2: It's the Baker Boys on Stax.
3: 92.1.

Stax 92.1. Put it up. Oh, yeah. Baby. Put it up. Put it up. Put it up. Put it up. Put it up. Put it up. Put it up. Put it up. Put it up. Put it up. Put it up. Put it up. Put it up. Put it up. Put it up. Put it up. Put it up. Put it up. Put it up. Put it up. Put it up. Put it up. Put it up. Put it up. Put it up. Put it up. Put it up. Put it up. Put it up. Put it up. Put it up. Put it up. Put it up. Put it up. Put it up. Put it up. Put it up. Put it up. Put it up. Put it up. Put it up. Put it up. Put it up. Put it up. Put it up. Put it up. Put it up. Put it up. Put it up. Put it up. Put it up. Put it up. Put it up. Put it up. Put it up. Put it up. Put it up. Put it up. Put it up. Put it up. Put it up. Put it up. Put it up. Put it up. Put it up. Put it up. Put it up. Put it up. Put it up. Put it up. Put it up. Put it up. Put it up. Put

0: Stacks 92.1. I got a question for you, Eric V. How much do you love to drive?
1: Not too much.
0: All right, everybody in the chat, do you love driving? Check this out. A survey says that 40% of drivers say that their car is their happy place.
1: No.
0: If this is true, what is going on in your life that your car is your happy place?
1: It's an escape. That's what it is. They want to stay the hell away from home.
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14: Mostly clear skies continue for tonight, with those temperatures dropping into the higher 40s and lower 50s. We do see our temperatures warm up for tomorrow, getting back into the lower 80s, but some cloud coverage does start to work its way back on in towards the evening hours, giving us those partly cloudy, mostly clear skies. For Storm Tracker 6, I'm meteorologist Daniel Nemes.
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1: Fun, energetic DJs that make you feel good. Nick and Eric V, take it away.
2: All right, there's certain places that you go where you are happy. My happy place right now is definitely the golf course.
3: Okay.
2: I go there at least 3 times a week.
3: Yeah.
2: Minimal.
3: A new survey is revealing that 42% of drivers find it relaxing driving in their car, and 53% says that they feel like it's independence, and they love that.
2: Okay.
3: Nearly 30% admit to taking the long way home to get extra time behind the wheel. For 34%, driving is their favorite part of the day, and they say it gives them the chance to recharge.
2: I could see this because our sister, for whatever reason, yes, she was a truck driver in a past life because she loves to drive. She will drive 4 hours, 5 hours, 6 hours. My max to drive is no more than 2 hours.
3: What happens after 2 hours?
2: I'm done. I get hangry.
3: Shaky leg.
2: I just don't like being in the car and trapped for that long. You know, if I'm in a plane for 5 hours, I have no choice. I'm stuck in there. But I have a choice to drive over 2 hours, and I choose not to drive over 2 hours if I don't have to.
3: Seize the moment in the chat says that eating fast food while driving is his happy place.
2: Yes. Okay.
3: What a happy meal, probably.
2: Greasy food, huh? All right, yeah, it's not my happy place. Are you happy in the car, Nick V?
3: It's not my happy place.
2: No. If you say, no, for instance, in the future, they came out with this thing like in Star Trek where you could just beam,
3: yes,
2: to wherever you're going to go.
3: Beam me up, Scotty.
2: I'm beaming.
3: Yes.
2: Right?
3: All the way. Just don't forget some of my DNA back to the last place.
2: Oh, God.
3: Well, I'm just saying, it's not foolproof here, mm-hmm, where you're going to be able to take you and your whole physical body and beam you to the right place. You remember to fly.
2: Just asked a hypothetical question. You don't have to go into the conspiracy theory of it, Nick V.
3: So that's a no.
2: Okay. All right, guys, we got to get up out of here. Thank you for tuning in. We will catch you tomorrow for Wonderful Wednesday right here for the Baker Boys Daily.
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0: Hi. I can't believe I got through on my first try.
1: I'm so happy to hear from you tonight. What took you so long?
0: I called as soon as the program came on.
1: Thank you so much for listening tonight. What's your name?
0: Gianna.
1: Gianna. Hi, Gianna. Where are you calling from?
0: I am calling from the Amarillo area.
1: From the Amarillo area. Okay. We love the Amarillo area.
0: I'm listening to the radio station right now. I listen to it with my husband every night, and we're separated right now. And I wanted to send out a oral expression to him.
1: Well, I love that you're both listening. I hate that you're separated, so let's try to bring you a little bit closer tonight, as close as we can through the music and this show. That's what we're here for. So can you give me your husband's name?
0: His name is Jermaine Moore.
1: Okay. What are we telling Jermaine tonight? What's your message?
0: I love you more than anything and anyone in this world. I miss you so much, baby. You're my lighthouse. And I can't wait to see you again.
1: Tell me about that phrase. Tell me, or tell everybody, what that means when you say that he's your lighthouse.
0: Well, I always tell him I always felt like I was drifting until he found me. I was just drifting in the water, and he's my lighthouse because he's my rock and always keeps me grounded. And he's always lighting the way for me.

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Hey, it's LB Shore, and tonight, you're slow jamming with my man, R-Dub. Hey, R-Dub, why don't you kick another slow jam? This time, make it an LB joint, alright? I'll let you, man.

0: Let's take a cruise tonight. I'll provide the soundtrack. You just provide you. Just be here with us tonight. My name's R-Dub. If you're new to the show, I hope you like what you're going to hear tonight. If you're a return listener, if you're a loyal Slow Jam supporter, welcome back. Tonight's show heard across America and around the world on over 250 radio stations. What's your name? Where are you from? And who's on your mind tonight? Those are the questions I have for you.
1: Hey, it's Quavana Taylor from Lubbock, Texas. And I was just calling in to tell my baby Joshua Cleaver that I love him and that I care for him. And I can't wait to see what God has in store for us.
2: Hi, my name is Kit, calling from Clovis, New Mexico. My oral expression is to my honey, Jeremy Crisp, up in Santa Fe, New Mexico. Hey, baby, thinking of you, grateful we've reconnected, and waiting anxiously for you to come home.
3: Hello, my name is Kimberly. I want to send out an oral expression to my husband, Ray. I am in Yuma, Arizona, and it is his birthday today, so I want to wish him a happy birthday. And let him know that I love him and I miss him so much and I can't wait for him to be home.
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0: Hi, is this our time?
1: Yes, it is. Who's this?
0: Oh my gosh, I got you live. My name is Rachel Nicole.
1: Hi, Rachel Nicole. What are you doing?
0: Hi, well, I'm just ecstatic. I'm sitting here listening to Slow Jams and just wanted to see if I could give an oral expression out to the love of my life.
1: Only if you understand that I am even more ecstatic to speak to you.
0: Oh, that makes me so happy. I can't believe I'm talking to you.
1: It's so true. Where are you listening from? Where are you calling from?
0: I'm from Denver, Colorado.
1: You are the best. Let's take care of you tonight. Who's on your mind? Who are you thinking about?
0: His name is Daryl Thomas.
1: Tell me about Daryl.
0: Well, we were apart for a little bit, you know. We've been together for a little over a year. We're just separated right now, and I just wanted to let him know that I love him and I miss him, and I'm going to hold it down, and there's not a day or a minute that goes by that I don't think of him. He's the love of my life.
1: But you're going to be back together. I know it.
0: Yes, and it's going to be just as happy of a reunion.
1: Absolutely, and it's going to last forever and ever. I can feel it.
0: Well, thank you. Just, you know what? Now that R-Dub's blessing, I know that it's going to be forever. You hear that?

0: Tonight in Los Angeles, K-Day Nation, 93.5 K-Day. We love that you're listening to the slow jams in L.A. and Riverside tonight. In Santa Maria, California, 95.7 The Beat. 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In Las Cruces, New Mexico, Hot 103. 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
1: Hi, this is Heather in La Mesa, California. This is for Dwayne in Jamestown, California. I'd like to dedicate Just Me and You by Tony, Tony, Tony. I'm here for you, baby, and I love you forever.
2: Hi, this is Martin calling from Corpus Christi, Texas. I would like to give an oral expression to the love of my life, Nicole, also in Corpus Christi. And I just want to say, baby, I love you so much, and I'm counting down the days until I can see you and hug you and kiss you and tell you how much I missed you.
3: Hi, this is Rhea from Las Vegas, Nevada. I'd like to give an oral expression out to my husband. He knows who he is. My honey bunties, the goat, sugar, plumberry, lumpkins. I love you, babe. And through all the trials and tribulations, I'm riding till the wheels fall off.
4: This is Liam Russell calling from Minneapolis, Kansas. And I'd just like to say this is going out to my mom because I'd like to say I'm sorry. I don't realize how much you do for me. And I really think I underappreciate you. So I hope I can make it up to you sometime. So I love you, Mom.
0: I love that so much. 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
7: Mostly clear skies continue for tonight, with those temperatures dropping into the higher 40s and lower 50s. We do see our temperatures warm up for tomorrow, getting back into the lower 80s, but some cloud coverage does start to work its way back on in towards the evening hours, giving us those partly cloudy, mostly clear skies. For Storm Tracker 6, I'm meteorologist Daniel Nemes.
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Hey, what's going on, everybody? This is Magic with the NB Riders, and we're kicking back with my boy R-Dub. Keep it locked right here, and I want you to dedicate a slow jam to that special girl, somebody you love. Let's get lost in love tonight with R-Dub. Come on, y'all. How you doing, sweetheart? Hey, you know, these last few months we've been together have been so right.

You know that love we shared is just something so special. The tenderness. I just don't know what to say, girl. Would you say to me? One more time, do it like this. Come on.

0: World Expression.
1: You sure can. Who's this calling?
0: This is Deborah Hernandez from San Antonio, Texas.
1: Hey, Deborah, how are you feeling tonight?
0: I'm feeling okay.
1: Well, let's get you feeling wonderful tonight, Deborah. Who's on your mind tonight?
0: This oral expression is from my husband, Felix Hernandez.
1: Okay, I want you to express yourself to Felix tonight, Deborah. Go ahead.
0: I just wanted to say, baby, that I love you with all my heart. I know things are like a little stressed or hard right now, but I'm right here by your side. And I will stick by your side to the end. I love you. Good night.
1: Deborah, I hope things get better, and I hope this forthcoming week brings you lots of blessings and, most of all, peace and happiness.
0: Thank you so much. We made the slow jam our thing every night.
1: I love so that. Thank you. That makes me feel
0: you
1: so
0: should
1: nice.
0: He should be listening right now.
1: Thank you so much. What city is he? Is he in San Antonio, too?
0: Yes, he is.
1: Wonderful. Thank you so much for the both of you for listening, and I hope you have a great week.
0: Thank you. Bye-bye.

0: from slowjams.com, our official website. These are your online expressions from Cody to Mickey in Lubbock, Texas. I'll always be by your side, good times and bad. Lakia to Dante in Stockton, California. I love you. Thank you for being my rock. Long distance love from Stacy in Indianapolis, Indiana for GT in Biloxi, Mississippi. I'm missing you already. Isabella and Donnie in Anchorage, Alaska. I love you and I miss you. Shay and James in Sacramento, California. You're the best husband and I love you so much. Art in Bastrop, Texas to Regina in Amarillo tonight. Thanks for always being by my side. Miranda and Willie in Los Angeles. Happy birthday. Love you more today than yesterday. Christina in Montana for Roberto in Las Cruces, New Mexico. Paul and Venecia in Sunland, California. Irma Charles in Las Vegas. And a whole bunch of friends in Lubbock tonight. Brittany Zavey and Mackay. Thanks for listening and thanks for checking in Lubbock, Texas. You can send us an online expression anytime through our website at slowjams.com. We'll get it on the show ASAP. Got some unfinished business coming up in the form of your final goodnights, your goodnight kisses, your oral expressions, and some very special slow jam requests. You can't leave us now. It's the point of no return. We'll come back with the rest of tonight's show. And remember what they say, good things come to those who wait.
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0: Hi, my name is Shay Wilson from Council Bluffs, Iowa. I just wanted to read an oral expression for Ryan Newberry. I just want to tell him I love him so much and I miss him and we'll be together soon.
1: All right, Shay, we got you.
0: All right, thank

0: 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Drop an oral expression. I'll give you the phone number to do that in just about 30 seconds.
1: Hi, this is Christina, and I'm calling from Corpus Christi, Texas. I want to send an oral expression to my husband, Jeremiah Jenkins, in Beeville, Texas. I miss you so much, baby. I can't wait to see you.
2: 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This is going out to my love, Debbie. You know, I miss you, baby. I can't wait to have you home. Please come back, baby. I need you.
3: I'm Allison Mertz, and I'm calling from Stockton, California, and my oral expression is going out to Terry Houston in Stockton. Good luck.
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10: I'm meteorologist David Young. Your forecast for tonight, look for mostly clear skies with low temperatures in the lower 50s. As we head into your Wednesday, sunshine, high temperatures warmer, climbing into the lower 80s. For Wednesday night, we'll drop back into the mid-50s with mostly clear skies. And for Thursday, mostly sunny with high temperatures near 83 degrees.
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0: It's Didi in the morning. And if you missed the show, there goes Jay Cruz. He just walked into the studio. Well, he's been gone out of the studio. I mean, like, I'm trying to figure out what's going on out there.
1: Sorry, I was putting out a fire with my mom's life.
2: You got to handle personal business at work. Where else will you handle it?
3: That's what you do with it at work.
1: Not ideal.
3: Very important.
2: What you want me to do with it? Want me to do it at home?
1: Not ideal. It's not ideal.
3: You actually think I'm going to do that during my lunch?
4: Hey, man, get ready because hump day, Wednesday. 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And look, we want to know about a high value partner. Do you have to have your paper right in order to be considered one?
3: Hey, also, I'd be damned if I let this week pass without getting this stress off my chest. Hey. 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
3: I'm meteorologist David Young. Your forecast for tonight, look for mostly clear skies with low temperatures in the lower 50s. As we head into your Wednesday, sunshine, high temperatures, warmer, climbing into the lower 80s. For Wednesday night, we'll drop back into the mid-50s with mostly clear skies. And for Thursday, mostly sunny with high temperatures near 83 degrees.
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0: It's Didi in the morning. And if you missed the show, there goes Jay Cruz. He just walked into the studio. Well, he's been gone out of the studio. I mean, like, and I'm trying to figure out what's going on out there.
1: Sorry, I was putting out a fire with my mom's life.
2: You got to handle personal business at work. Where else will you handle it at?
3: You got to do it at work.
1: Not ideal.
3: Very important.
2: What you want me to do with it? Want me to do it at home?
1: Not ideal. It's not ideal.
3: You actually think I'm going to do that during my lunch?
2: Hey, man, get ready because hump day, Wednesday. Get ready to join in on a super dope discussion that we have. And look, we want to know about a high-value partner. Do you have to have your paper right in order to be considered one?
3: Hey, also, I'd be damned if I let this week pass without getting this stress off my chest. Hey. Get your popcorn ready.
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5: I'm meteorologist David Young. Your forecast for tonight, look for mostly clear skies with low temperatures in the lower 50s. As we head into your Wednesday, sunshine, high temperatures warmer, climbing into the lower 80s. For Wednesday night, we'll drop back into the mid-50s with mostly clear skies. And for Thursday, mostly sunny with high temperatures near 83 degrees.
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2: It's been a long time. Wishing to left you. Without a dope.

0: It's Didi in the morning. And if you missed the show, there goes Jay Cruz. He just walked into the studio. Well, he's been gone out of the studio. I mean, late. And I'm trying to figure out what's going on out there.
1: Sorry, I was putting out a fire with my mom's life.
2: You got to handle personal business at work. Where else will you handle it at?
3: That's what you do it at work.
1: Not ideal.
3: Very important.
2: What you want me to do with it? Want me to do it at home?
1: Not ideal. It's not ideal.
3: You actually think I'm going to do that during my lunch?
2: Hey, man, get ready because hump day, Wednesday. Get ready to join in on a super dope discussion that we have. And look, we want to know about a high-value partner. Do you have to have your paper right in order to be considered one?
3: Mm. Hey, also, I'd be damned if I let this week pass without getting this stress off my chest. Hey. Get your popcorn ready, Dad.
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3: I'm meteorologist David Young. Your forecast for tonight, look for mostly clear skies with low temperatures in the lower 50s. As we head into your Wednesday, sunshine, high temperatures warmer, climbing into the lower 80s. For Wednesday night, we'll drop back into the mid-50s with mostly clear skies. And for Thursday, mostly sunny with high temperatures near 83 degrees.
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0: Nowadays, everybody wanna talk like they got something to say, but nothing comes out when they move their lips. Just a bunch of gibberish. Act like they forgot about Dre.
1: It's Didi in the morning, and if you missed the show, there goes Jay Cruz. He just walked into the studio. Well, he's been gone out of the studio. I mean, late, and I'm trying to figure out what's going on out there.
2: Sorry, I was putting out a fire with my mom's life.
3: You got to handle personal business at work. Where else will you handle it?
2: Not ideal.
3: Very important. What you want me to do with it? Want me to do it at home?
2: Not ideal. It's not ideal.
3: You actually think I'm gonna do that during my lunch?
4: Hey man, get ready because Hump Day Wednesday. Get ready to join in on a super dope discussion that we have. And look, we want to know about a high-value partner. Do you have to have your paper right in order to be considered one?
3: Hey, also, I'd be damned if I let this week pass without getting this stress off my chest. Hey. Get your popcorn ready.
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1: Man, scene was so thick. Low rise, 77 Seville's, L Dogs.

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2: I'm meteorologist David Young. Your forecast for tonight, look for mostly clear skies with low temperatures in the lower 50s. As we head into your Wednesday, sunshine, high temperatures warmer, climbing into the lower 80s. For Wednesday night, we'll drop back into the mid-50s with mostly clear skies. And for Thursday, mostly sunny with high temperatures near 83 degrees.
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2: Good morning, it's Dee Dee in the morning and welcome to the show. It is Wednesday, June 3rd, 2026.
3: Hump, hump.
2: Yes, it is. Everybody is here. Jay Cruz, hey. Trey G, and comedian J.J. Williamson.
3: Uh-huh.
2: All right, you guys, on this day, June 3rd, it is National Taylor's Day.
3: Taylor's?
2: Mm-hmm.
4: Shout out to Mr.
3: Oh, Taylor's the clothes. Okay, yeah. I like you, my clothes.
2: What'd you think it was? The people with the last name Taylor?
3: Yeah, I was just thinking about the whole country of Taylors, huh?
2: Mm-hmm. No.
3: Crazy. Yeah, I am.
2: No.
3: Crazy.
2: Taylors. Okay.
3: Taylor.
2: Okay. All right. It's Love Conquers All Day.
3: It does.
4: Mm-hmm. It does, yeah.
3: Do it.
4: Pessimistic.
3: Do it, though. Do it, conquer all.
2: Tell us, Trey. What's wrong?
3: No.
2: Well, Trey, what conquers all?
3: I don't know. Not love, though. It ain't love. I know that much. Once them ladies get mad at you, they be gone.
4: I know what conquers all.
3: they be gone.
2: Yeah, what, Cruz?
4: Artillery.
3: Damn, nah.
2: Okay.
3: He just had to.
2: I don't know what happened here this morning. Let's keep it moving. National Simp Day.
5: Yep.
3: Oh. Go ahead.
4: Why? Why, Trey?
3: Yeah. Go ahead.
4: Why, Trey?
3: Just keep it moving.
2: All right. It's National, let me see, it's Global Running Day.
3: Okay. That's a good one. Yeah. I like that one.
2: Everybody has a lot of run clubs now. Have y'all noticed that? There's a lot of run clubs all over the country now, which I think is so great, too. Folks need to get in shape, and I like it.
3: Awesome. They not getting in shape in the run clubs.
2: They
3: flirting.
2: Yes, they are.
3: They trying to love conquer all in the run clubs.
4: Running behind their favorite person.
2: It's a chance to meet somebody. Exactly. All right. All right, let's celebrate some birthdays. We do that. Here we go. All righty, let me see. Happy birthday. It goes out to the rapper Dave East. Looking like he could be related to Chris Brown. That's a handsome man.
3: Dave East.
2: Yeah, him and Chris Brown are from the same tribe.
3: If
2: you described Chris Brown, you would be describing Dave East. He just now put tattoos on his face.
3: He's also a very talented rapper. He's a very talented artist.
2: Mm.
3: Cut it out. Come on. See, you worry about the wrong thing.
2: All right.
3: Come on now.
2: And then happy birthday goes out to our former first lady, Jill Biden.
3: Hey, mm-hmm. Okay. JB.
2: Yep, Jill Biden. All right, let's do this. We kick the show off with early morning memes. Here we go. Mine is pretty simple. Mine just says this. I would never be able to be a cop because what you mean we just found $20 million and I got to turn all this in?
3: Facts.
4: Damn.
2: Facts. No, I can't be a cop.
3: Facts.
2: Couldn't do it.
3: That'll be.
4: All right, y'all. If you're a dad, I'm a dad. If your kids are with you right now and you want to tell them a dad joke, feel free to use it.
3: Let's go, Cruz.
4: They might not like it. If a woman marries a man who already has a grandchildren, does she become an Instagram?
3: Okay.
2: That's stupid.
3: Yeah, that was good.
2: Instagram.
3: Instagram.
4: Instantly, your grandma.
2: All righty.
3: Okay.
2: Trey, what you got?
3: All right, I got one. Women be like, we used to talk. I be like, whoa, slow down, experiment 626. I don't know you. I don't know you, baby.
2: How dare you?
3: I don't know you.
2: He gave her a number.
3: Hell no. Nah. All right, here we go. She mad because I used two of her weeds to get the cornbread out the oven. Stop tripping.
2: Her weeds
3: to get the cornbread out the oven. Not her weeds.
4: They
3: will think.
4: They can take it.
2: All right.
3: Yeah, they can take it.
2: All righty. There it is. That's how we kick the show off with early morning memes. Coming up this morning, join in on our dope discussion. Can your partner be high value without money? Let's talk about that. Plus, JJ's getting a lot off his chest this morning with his latest episode of
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2: 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It's Wednesday, hump day. Dee Dee in the morning.
0: Dee Dee in the morning. 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
1: Good morning, Dee Dee, in the morning. Guys, let me see. J. Cruz is here, also Trey G. But comedian JJ, if I could get his name right.
2: It's just JJ. You starting to stutter like me now.
1: I know, it's contagious.
2: You starting to stutter like me now.
1: All right, so you telling me you have the signs of what now?
2: These are signs, man, when you know it's time for people to leave your house.
1: Okay.
2: You done wore your welcome out.
1: Okay.
2: Damn. It's just a few times. It's just signs you need to leave. When the host start cleaning up.
3: Oh, yeah.
2: When they start cleaning up the house.
1: Uh-huh.
2: Hey.
4: You said host.
2: The host of the house. Yeah, the host. Yeah, the host of the house. When they start washing dishes, you see them wiping the counter, taking out the trash. Hey, get your keys.
1: Right.
2: Go on, crank your car off outside. Let's go and let that thing warm up. Now, look, if somebody start turning the TV off.
1: Oh, yeah. It's time to ride. Yeah.
2: They start turning the TV off.
1: The TV go off and the music?
2: And the music. Man, come on now. It's time to go.
3: Come on.
2: Time to ride out. Now, if you see their kids in their pajamas, hey, bye-bye.
1: Especially if the pajamas with the feet in them.
2: Oh, my God. And then if the feet in them, you supposed to been gone.
4: Yeah, you been there too long.
2: Feet in them, that means you want them to be gone by 7.
3: Thanks.
2: Again, these are just some signs. It's time for you to leave. All right. When somebody start mentioning what time they got to get up in the morning, I got a long day tomorrow.
3: Right.
2: Some folks still don't. Well, let me finish this hand of spades. No. Damn it.
3: Come on now.
2: It's time to ride out. Hey, when you see somebody put their bunnit on or their house shoes, hey, man, go on home.
1: Get out of there.
2: Go on, get out of there, man. Hey, look, if the dog falls asleep.
3: If
2: the dog falls asleep, man, you supposed to have been gone.
3: Because
2: the dog got the most energy of all the people in the house. If the dog tired.
3: Yeah.
2: Now, if the dog on his back and all his legs up, man, if you don't
1: he's
2: get the
1: dead.
2: Hell up.
3: That's real.
2: He dead. Damn. Don't say that.
1: Kill that thing. Yeah, you talking about he laying on his back with all his legs up. He ain't sleep, he's dead.
2: He's dead.
1: You really overstayed your welcome.
2: Again, these are just signs you need to leave. If they start checking their phone every 30 seconds.
1: Yeah.
2: Every 30 now. You know that's one of the biggest hints of all time,
3: especially,
2: right there.
3: Especially if they not scrolling on Instagram. They just literally just opening it and closing it. They checking the time.
4: I'm going to remind you how early I got to get up. I got to get up at 3:30.
3: Facts.
2: If you hear somebody in the house say, well. Well.
3: 100%.
2: It's time to get on up.
3: Yeah.
2: It's time to get on out the house. Look, if the person who house you at, if they get up first and walk toward the front door.
1: Yeah, it's time to go. And just stand by it.
2: Yeah. It's time to ride.
1: Hey, listen, if I walk out there and I'm brushing my teeth, If I walk out of the living room and I'm brushing my teeth, it's time for you to go.
2: For real.
1: Come on.
2: Here's another one. This will really let you know it's time to go. If they went in their room and came back yet.
1: I'll fall asleep on y'all in a minute.
2: Somebody come back in there. You know Dee Dee already in the bed. Girl, let's go then.
1: This is when you also know you overstay your welcome. If somebody comes out and goes, you want to play? You want to play before you go?
2: Right.
1: If you just volunteer the plate to the person,
2: come on now.
1: It's time to go.
2: It's time to go. If you see somebody in there yawning by 17 times, come on now. If somebody get up and just stretch a little bit, hey, man, go on home.
1: Or if you just lay on, if they lay on the couch, if they lay all the way down on the couch, it's time to go.
2: Oh, yeah. Hell yeah. If you hear somebody holler this, you ordered your lift yet? Hey, that's a big hint right there.
3: They got the same energy as, what you finna do?
2: Yeah.
3: It's that same energy. What you finna do?
2: If somebody say, you say you were going to stop somewhere before you go home.
3: Right. Reminding you what you got to do.
2: What you got to do. Remind you of what you...
1: Can you drop so-and-so off?
2: Oh, my God.
1: Can you drop them off before you leave?
2: They be like, hey, which way you say you were going? Let James get in the car with you.
4: James needs to leave.
2: He needs to leave.
4: Yeah.
2: Again, people, these are just some signs. It's time for you to leave.
1: I like it. Thank you very much, JJ. All right, it's Dee Dee in the morning.
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1: All right,
0: that
1: so
0: power
1: good morning,
0: the party.
1: It's Dee Dee in the morning, guys.
0: Stacks 92.1.
1: It looks like we got a problem in the studio, Cruz. It's the OG versus the baby G. Uh-oh. I don't know what you want to call
2: baby
1: it.
2: Baby G, OG.
3: It's not the baby G.
1: That's the baby G over
4: okay.
1: there.
4: Okay, or the YG.
1: You
4: can see, I ain't no
1: okay,
4: damn baby
1: YG. YG. You're not the baby G?
4: Still a grown man.
1: I like it.
2: OG?
4: You ain't finna just
1: YG.
4: Do me like,
1: yeah.
3: Trey, she act like you still in the car seat.
4: Right.
5: I got real bills.
3: Right. For real.
4: I'm paying
2: taxes right
3: real
2: now.
3: Ones. Don't you know that baby G vote?
1: That baby G does.
3: That baby G vote.
1: All right. What are y'all's names? You're the OG and the who?
4: The YG.
1: And the YG.
4: Yeah, all right.
1: You're not the YN?
4: No.
1: You ain't the YN?
4: No.
1: You ain't that young?
4: It's a whole nother conversation.
2: He got a job.
1: All right, what you two about to do, though? Let everybody know.
4: You know, we got into this debate, right, about baby making music in the studio.
1: Yep.
4: Dee Dee,
1: yes, we did.
4: You started to say that the YG generation doesn't have any kind of baby making music.
2: Right.
4: So me and JJ had a conversation, and we said, okay, well, why don't we do the YG generation versus the OG
1: and
4: generation?
1: And the OG, we know they always got baby making music. They created baby
2: making. That was like a criteria.
3: It's because of us, OGs, is why y'all here.
1: Did you hear YG?
4: Wow. That's insane.
3: y'all the reason why y'all are here.
4: Okay, you know
3: so,
4: what?
3: You know, we had music that we could really make love to.
2: Right.
3: Ooh. And we'll play something like this right here.
2: That's a good one.
4: You know what? I'm not mad at that one.
1: Okay.
4: But I do think my YG music is better because we'll turn the lights down, we'll cook a little something for our ladies,
2: right.
4: And then she'll be walking into the apartment and she'll be playing something like this right here.
2: Ooh.
4: That's my type, but hit her.
1: All right, not that version.
4: Come on. Yeah.
2: I ain't gonna lie.
4: Come on.
1: I walk in the apartment, that's playing.
4: Come on, that's playing. You know you're finna make a baby. 18 years.
3: He's 18 years. Hey, man, that's now, you know, when sometime, man, when you have a wonderful dinner, you in there and cleaned up the kitchen and everything, and you know your lady in there just getting out the shower, and next thing you know, she gonna hear this right here.
6: If this were
2: Oh, this is so smooth.
6: I would place at your feet.
3: Boy.
2: Slow stroke.
4: That's a good one.
6: You've been so good to me.
0: What a great voice.
4: I thought they were Kendrick.
6: If this
1: me too.
6: Were
0: but this is making love.
4: Okay.
1: I'm going right to sleep.
4: Afterwards.
3: Yeah.
4: I'm going to tell you this one then. I'm going to set the visual for you. Rose petals on the floor.
1: Okay.
4: Bed made up.
1: Okay.
4: Candles lit.
1: All right.
4: Walk her into the living room and then hear this song right here.
1: JJ, you were digging too far back in the crates.
4: Cut it. That's right.
3: Reason them crates is the reason, again, why y'all here. Yo. And now, look, I got a bunch of crates. So I digged in one of them crates, and I came out with this one right here.
4: Ooh. Not bad.
2: Not bad.
4: That's a cool one to dig out the crate.
3: Yeah.
4: But this one I scrolled through my playlist and I said, you know what? What do I want to dedicate my time to? What can I give hours and hours to?
2: Oh, no.
7: I could do this for hours. Sit and talk to you for hours. I want to give you your flowers.
4: Come on.
7: And some
4: cut it.
1: I'm making love.
4: That's baby making music
3: that
4: right
3: is.
4: Now.
3: It is. Well, I know one thing y'all ain't doing for hours and hours and hours, though. Maybe 15. I'll give you 20 minutes.
4: Shut up.
3: But I'll be damned you go for hours for hours. Ain't nobody got no back like that.
4: Shut up.
1: That's a young back.
3: That is a young back right there.
4: It's on
3: now,
4: you.
3: sometimes y'all may have some issues, man. And, you know, y'all about to break up and go your separate ways. Mm-hmm. But damn it, when you get back together, you're gonna play this right here.

0: Not bad.
1: That one right there, so JJ actually recorded off the radio back in the
2: cut
1: day.
2: It out. Like. Cut it out. Okay, this last one, though. This last one, I'm going to bring it a little bit. I'm going to bring it a little bit nasty.
1: No. Like nope.
2: She breaking that back.
1: That's a naked. Oh, no. That's baby.
2: Slow motion.
1: I mean, deep.
2: Slow motion for me. Yeah. Slow motion. Yeah.
3: That's Tootsie Roll. Come on.
2: Come on. You know, I like it like that.
1: Yeah, he's cheating. You know what?
2: Come on. Stop playing with me.
1: That right there made me think about them shorts. You had it written on the back of them, too. All the names. And
2: all the names. Spray painted. Come on now.
1: Yeah, come on now. That's what that song made me think about.
0: That's
2: like,
0: not making love.
2: JJ said, that's the
1: Get that one more time.
2: Yeah, for real.
1: I like it like that.
2: Come on.
1: Slow motion, baby.
2: Matter of fact, they love making music. That's just doing the nasty.
1: Yeah, it is. Yeah, it is. I think Trey won.
2: Okay, amen. Trey won that one.
1: All right, y'all. It's Didi in the morning.
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7: Good morning, I'm Kirk Montgomery with 6 News. East Lansing City Manager Robert Bellman will remain on leave, at least for now. That's what City Council decided unanimously during a closed session at last night's meeting. The city put Bellman on paid leave last week. This comes after the city's grants coordinator publicly accused Bellman of sexual harassment and verbal abuse. Meanwhile, interim East Lansing Fire Chief John Newman will continue as acting city manager. Kuwait says it has suspended commercial flights after an Iranian drone attack hit the country's airport and wounded a number of people. The drone attack came after Iran and the United States traded missile strikes late Tuesday, with the U.S. military saying it had launched strikes on an Iranian military facility in retaliation for Iranian missiles fired at Kuwait and Bahrain. For the latest news, weather, and sports, watch 6 News.
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20: I'm Storm Tracker 6 meteorologist Katie Nicolau, here with a look at your forecast. Today we'll see a slight increase in cloud cover with time, though those clouds should stay fairly thin. That's with high temperatures that'll be in the low 80s this afternoon. Overnight we'll be partly cloudy with lows in the mid-50s. Then for the day on Thursday, we'll be mostly sunny but slightly warmer with high temperatures working their way into the mid-80s.
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2: All righty. Good morning. It's Dee Dee in the morning. Let's get right into our hot topics. Because it looks like somebody has responded to Jay-Z. You know, Jay-Z was on stage talking about everybody over the weekend, right?
3: Yeah.
2: Well, he said something about Jaguar, right?
4: He did.
2: Huh. She heard about it and she responded. We got to let you hear it. Here we go.
0: Hot topics.
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2: 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All right, you guys, I don't know if you saw this, but they said there was a, and this is horrible, out of Bryan, Texas, a softball team banned after making monkey noises at an opposing pitcher.
6: During a May 9th matchup between Texas Charm and the Texas Terminators, Heather Lee, the mother of the Terminators pitcher, says her daughter was harassed in the second inning.
7: And it carried on through the entire rest of the game. My husband, who is in the dugout, we are not talking at the moment. He texts me and he's like, are they doing what I think they're doing?
8: What was happening on the field to resolve this or to make it stop?
7: Oh, nothing.
6: Head coach Louis Mata says he heard the monkey sounds too and took his concerns to the umpire.
9: He elected to not get involved and told us that unless the opposing team is verbally saying derogatory terms to any of our players, that he's not going to do anything about it.
6: South Texas State Director Shannon Gonzalez responded in a statement saying the team Texas Charm is banned from playing in USSSA tournaments.
10: And so should that referee who did nothing about
3: the umpire, yeah, yeah.
10: Yeah, the umpire. Oh, well, if they're not saying any words, those are words.
2: Yeah.
10: Those
2: yeah.
10: are actions. You know what they're doing.
2: Yeah.
10: Fire him, too.
2: Didn't they say that's a really big overseas, too, with soccer?
10: Yes.
2: Have y'all heard about that, where
10: yes.
2: the soccer players that are playing overseas and in Europe and
3: yeah.
2: stuff like that, they'll do that. Through. They were throwing bananas and things like that
3: yeah.
2: at some of the black players.
3: There was a streamer by the name of Osho Speed
2: yeah.
3: that had went over to one of those like soccer events overseas, and it was a bunch of like stuff being thrown and names being called, all type of
2: it's
3: stuff.
2: It's horrible, y'all.
3: Yeah,
2: isn't this horrible?
3: All type of stuff.
2: That's horrible, but these are kids, y'all. Yeah. These are kids.
3: And I've heard of pitchers being like razzed, you know, while they on the mound. Like they'll like make noises or they'll like, hey, swing better,
2: yeah,
3: you know what I'm saying?
2: Yeah,
3: stuff
2: yeah.
3: like that. But nothing like
11: monkey
3: noises.
11: Doors.
3: That's
11: yeah,
3: yeah that's a
2: and
3: that's
2: you know,
3: crossing
2: by the way,
3: line.
2: It's a little biracial girl. She's only 13
3: right.
2: years old, they said.
3: Right.
2: 13 years old.
3: Yeah.
2: Hey, the other thing we gotta talk about, Ice Cube, I guess. What did he say about Jay-Z?
10: Yeah, so he was asked about Jay-Z's and the Roots Picnic and his freestyle and what he thought as a rapper, as an OG himself, what he thought about Jay-Z as an OG making that statement.
12: Yeah, I saw pieces of it. I don't know if I saw it all, but I think I saw, I guess, the pieces that's circulating the most. Whenever one of the greats step out, people gonna definitely give it a ear and give it a listen. And, you know, then it goes to the fans. You know, some people love it, you know, some people don't. But it don't matter. You know, what matters is he got it off his chest, said what he wanted to say and needed to say. He had the mic and did it the way he wanted to do it. So after that, everything else is noise.
3: Damn. Mm. Ice Cube done cooled out a lot. Cause yeah. that wasn't a no Vaseline Ice Cube.
11: Yeah,
3: wasn't.
11: For real.
3: Well, he done chilled out. He got grandkids. Ice Cube got grandkids. I think so.
2: I think he does.
11: Yeah,
2: probably.
11: He got grandkids. Yeah.
3: He talking like somebody
11: yeah,
3: granddaddy.
11: He sounded like he was holding one then.
2: Shoot. Not on his hip.
11: On his hip.
10: We interviewed him last year.
11: He would change the diaper when he said that. I said,
3: shut up. That's that Are We There Yet Ice Cube.
11: Yeah, for real. Boy. Yeah. Yeah, that ain't straight out of Compton.
2: So everybody has something to say about Jay-Z, right? You know,
3: yeah.
2: we saw him perform and all the things he said about people.
3: Yeah.
2: I heard Jaguar Wright. She said something.
3: She did. Yeah, Jaguar Wright. She's online now kind of responding back to old Jay-Z after the Roots Picnic performance. And she's using one of his songs kind of against him.
13: What the hell are you waiting for? Your downfall.
3: That's a clever switch
2: uh-huh.
3: up. That's a clever switch
2: Wait
3: up.
2: Wait a minute.
11: Right, right.
2: No Jaguar Wright didn't.
11: Well, she said she waiting on your downfall.
2: One more time.
13: What the hell are you waiting for? Your downfall.
11: Now that was funny though.
2: That girl's still trolling.
3: Yeah. And I ain't heard from her in a while
2: I
3: either.
2: Know it.
3: The internet was saying that too. She been in my ear a little bit.
2: Oh man, no Jaguar Wright's like, I'm not scared.
3: Yeah.
2: She ain't scared of him, huh?
11: Nah.
3: I guess not. Didn't they send a cease and desist to her?
2: I think so. I thought so.
11: But she said she waiting on Jay-Z downfall. You're going to be waiting.
3: Seems like
11: you're going to be waiting.
2: By the way, shout out to Jay-Z and the hair. As I told you guys yesterday that Sacred had put Jay-Z up using their detangler spray.
11: Right.
2: You know they said it took 4 days to take his hair down?
3: Yeah, they took four days.
2: Yeah,
3: one of the stylists. Uh-huh. I think it was like two stylists that was working on his head is what they were saying, too.
2: That man sat there all day, went to sleep, woke up again. That's a long-ass time.
11: Do y'all think he should keep it like this? I think he should keep that for at least rock it for a little while.
2: I like this.
10: Will that work?
11: Especially if you finna drop an album or you finna start rapping again, keep that look. I like it.
10: It's how you reinvent yourself.
2: Coming up, we got $1,000 for you next. It's Dee Dee in the morning.
0: The hits that power the party. Stax 92.1.

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2: Good morning. It's Dee Dee in the morning. All right, guys. Welcome to the show. Welcome. It is Wednesday, July 3rd, 2026.
3: Yeah.
4: July.
2: Shoot.
4: July 3rd.
3: You moving fast.
5: Fast.
3: Yeah.
2: Happy 4th of July.
3: Yeah, for real.
2: No.
3: Hey, let me get that other half of that gummy.
2: My paper, I promise you, it says July 3rd. OMG. It is June 3rd, everyone. June 3rd, 2026. It's Dee Dee in the morning. All right, let's get right to the five things you need to know.
1: Five, four,
6: three, two, number one.
7: The five things you need to know right now on Dee Dee.
2: Clearly, one of the first things I need to know is the month of June.
4: Yeah.
3: June time.
4: Get you a calendar.
2: Yeah. All right, June 3rd, 2026. Real quick, I don't know if anybody saw this, but I said no when I saw it yesterday. Clint Eastwood has retired at the age of 96.
4: He already retired.
2: He's retiring at the age of 96.
8: He just made a movie recently.
2: Yeah, he really did. Yes. And they said now he's finally realized maybe it's time to get rid of it, call it a day. But at 96 years old, the legendary director has now retired.
8: He should sit on that chair that he pulled out on a stage when he dissed Obama.
2: Did I hear that he's racist at some point?
4: I feel like I've heard those conversations as well. Like, yeah.
2: I was like,
4: questionable things in his history.
2: Mm-hmm.
4: That's what it seemed like.
2: But he finally sitting down at 96.
4: It was a good run.
2: Yeah.
4: Good run.
2: It was a good, great run. What you mean good?
3: Yeah, amazing run. Well, ladies and gentlemen, y'all know it goes down tonight.
4: Yes.
3: Game one of the NBA Finals. Who y'all going with? We got the San Antonio Spurs, and we got the New York Knickerbockers going down.
4: Texas over everything.
3: Texas over everything. I ain't mad at it. I'm going with the San Antonio Spurs as well, but I pray it be a great series, ladies and gentlemen. I would love for it to go seven. Man, and let me tell you, we made another little piece of history. Do y'all know this is the first time since 2017 that we actually having two black head coaches going against one another, man.
4: Nice.
3: So the head coach of the San Antonio Spurs, who is Mitch Johnson, he will be representing.
2: Mitch Johnson?
3: Mitch. Mitch. You're going to make me turn that M to something else.
2: Stitch.
3: It's an early letter in the alphabet. I'm going to just say that. And my man Mike Brown representing the New York Knicks, man. Mm-hmm. So shout out to the black coaches, man. I hope it's a great series. Let's go.
4: Wow, Charlie.
8: All right, Charlie. This is an important story, a little sad, but it has to be said. Mm. Jury is finding the store owner, Ricky Chow, not guilty of the murder in the 2023 killing of 14-year-old Cyrus Carmack Belton. Y'all might remember this story of this situation that happened.
4: Yeah.
8: Sometimes the verdicts take years, and unfortunately, this is the verdict of this one. You go up to Shade Room. They got all the details in the story posted. Again, family and friends, our thoughts go out to the family.
4: Big face.
8: Rest in peace.
4: Big face. That was a baby, man.
8: Yeah, for sure.
4: Can we also talk about Peebo Bryson, legendary singer Peebo Bryson.
3: Yeah, I saw this.
4: Suffered a stroke at the age of 75. Now, the family did issue a statement about Peebo. They said at this time, the family requests privacy as they investigate or as they navigate this deeply personal moment together. The thoughts and prayers and of loved ones and friends are welcome and deeply appreciated, is what the family said.
2: So how old is Peebo Bryson?
4: He's 75 years old.
2: They said he did all of the movies, like all the themes, so most of them for Disney movies.
3: I didn't know that.
2: Did we have one of his?

0: person. What is this one from?
1: Land of Time.
0: That's the blue who?
2: Beauty and the Beast.
0: That's Beauty and the Beast. Okay. Yeah. Beauty and the Beast. Okay.
2: I never saw that movie.
0: You never did?
2: Never saw it. I was not a Disney kid.
0: Okay, hold on. Our producer, Tracy, is like, how dare you not have seen that movie?
3: It was one of like the first glorified like prestige animated movies that got nominated for an Oscar. Mm-hmm. Like for best movie, not anime movie. Just
0: look at her.
3: Movie.
0: Look at her. She's like, oh my God. Yeah. With the Disney princess over there, clearly.
4: I know one thing, you better not point that finger at me like no more.
5: And look at Trey. He doesn't care.
0: He doesn't. All right. Hey, listen, those right there are your five. We need somebody to play our $1,000 minute game. You answer 10 questions correctly, win the cash right now at 833. Talk to Dee Dee.
4: That's 833-825-5233.
0: It's Dee Dee in the morning.
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2: Good morning. It's Dee Dee in the morning, guys. Listen, we're going to get into our $1,000 mini game. We got us a contestant, but real quick, you know, they said 20% of us have broken up with someone because of this in our lifetime. We have broken up. Certainly you men would have. 20% broken up with someone. Why?
3: Broken up with someone.
2: Over this one thing.
4: Took too long to give it up?
2: No.
3: You took too long to get ready.
2: No.
3: My goodness.
4: God, took too long to pick something to eat.
2: Why everything got to take too long?
3: Well, that's what we be asking. We be asking that science is taking
2: something. Wait, hold on a second. All y'all keep thinking it's taking something.
3: Took the words right out of our mouth.
4: Mm-hmm. Period.
2: you guys won't know. Guess what they said? 20% of couples, people have broken up with someone because they cheered for a different NFL team.
4: That's ridiculous.
3: Oh, I love it. I love it when she like another NFL team. Oh my goodness, I love it.
2: You want to fight?
3: Yeah, kind of, sort of. It just make him what?
4: Playful.
3: Interesting.
4: It's playful.
2: Trey, as much as you sit on this radio and everybody be like, "Oh my God, Trey," so I'm starting to wonder if you toxic.
3: Oh Lord,
2: Trey like that he want to go back and forth. He wants to fight. She cheers for a different NFL team. He's excited.
3: Don't put that jacket on me now. Don't do that.
2: You like it though?
3: No, it makes
2: you like being stung with stun guns. You like you like women who kick doors. You like women who kidnap you in the middle of the night?
3: All right. Trey like his windows bust. No.
5: You know that's my girl now.
2: Yeah,
5: but look, the police come over there now. You ain't got to take her.
2: That's their love language.
5: That's their love language. Baby, on my way to come get you. I'm right behind you.
3: Stop.
2: Following the cop car. He likes that mess.
3: Stop.
2: He want to argue.
5: Yeah, he want to argue.
6: Don't take my argument away from me.
2: Oh my God.
7: With a $1,000 minute game. In the morning exclusive.
5: Hey, Trey will be following the squad car, blowing his horn at the light. Hey, I'm right here, baby. I'm right here.
2: I ain't leaving you.
3: Shut up.
2: All right, good morning. Hi, Will. How are you?
8: Morning, how are you?
2: I'm doing all right, Will. We're doing all right. Will, they said that 20% of folks, especially men, have broken up with a girl because she cheered for a different NFL team. Would that be you?
8: That would not be me.
2: Yeah, you wouldn't break up with if she cheered for another team. You're okay with that?
8: I'm okay with that.
2: Yeah.
8: My wife, she's a Cowboy fan, so I'm still with her.
2: Oh, what are you?
3: I'm still with her.
8: I'm a Chicago Bears fan.
2: Oh, you a Chicago Bears
3: fan? Okay,
5: that's a good rivalry.
8: Absolutely.
5: Yeah, both of y'all miserable.
2: Yeah.
3: Oh, shut up. You got your nerve.
2: No, you didn't. You got the Atlanta Falcon fan over there. All right. Hey, listen, Will, we're going to spin the wheel and good luck. All right, here we go.
7: DD.
1: All right. JJ from the SIP.
7: Trey G.
1: $20 bonus.
3: All right, Chicago Bears fan, I'm going to read you these 10 questions. If you don't know the answer, big dog, what you going to say? That's right. And we're going to spin the block, answer it again. Gots to go fast. No hesitation, okay?
8: Okay.
3: All right, big bucks,
5: money.
3: Big bucks, no whammies. First question, are you a night owl or early bird?
8: Early bird.
3: What time do you typically go to bed?
8: 10 o'clock at night.
3: Which female athlete just announced she's coming out of retirement?
8: Serena Williams.
3: Uh-huh. Yeah. Daphne Joy is the baby mama of which rapper?
8: Pass.
3: Which state can you find the Grand Canyon?
8: Arizona.
3: There you go. How many The Carter albums has Lil Wayne released so far?
8: 2, 3, 4, 5.
3: Keep going.
8: 6, 7, 8, 9.
3: What was the fourth question that I asked you? Number four.
8: Number four, you asked me.
3: Pass. What is Trey G's favorite food at a restaurant?
8: Hamburger. Ribs. Uh-huh. Chicken.
3: There we go.
5: Yeah.
3: What does YMCA stand for?
8: YMCA.
2: Oh, man.
3: That's all right.
2: Well, it looks like you got six.
5: Mm-hmm. Yep.
2: Six out of nine. Here's what you missed. You missed this one. Daphne Joy is the baby mama of which rapper? 50 Cent.
3: Yo.
2: What was the fourth question that Trey G asked? It was Daphne Joy is the baby mama of which rapper? And then you missed this one. What does YMCA stand for? Young Men's Christian Association. So.
3: I didn't know that.
5: I ain't gonna lie.
3: Yeah,
5: I ain't know that either.
2: You got 6 out of 10. You're gonna get $10 every correct answer. We added up at $60, but you spun the wheel and got an extra what? 20? What did he get?
3: What was the bonus?
2: Yeah, what did you get? 20? You got $80.
5: $80. Stop playing, huh?
2: Yes, all right, Will, congratulations. Let everybody know the show that gave you a shot at that $1,000.
8: Dee Dee in the morning.
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3: All right, so Katie hit us up and said she was going to make her, is it your grandmama?
4: No, it's my mother.
3: Oh, it's your mom. What are you going to tell your mom?
4: I'm going to tell her that my daughter decided not to go to Texas State, and she wants to go to college with her boyfriend.
3: Oh. Katie, hold on. There is no way you got a child that's in college.
4: Yes, I do.
3: Damn, Katie, you sound like a baby yourself. Okay, here, let's call your mama.
5: Hello.
4: Mama.
5: Yeah, sweet.
4: Guess who just called me?
5: Who?
4: My mama.
5: Well, what?
4: She told me that the reason she was there is because LeBrondrick and her is finna go to school together. And she done already took all her stuff over there. Where yet?
5: Oh, really?
4: Yep. And then she didn't tell you about the other tattoo that she had got. She actually did get his name on the lower part of her back.
5: Boy, boy, boy. Kind of another loss. You might want to check it up to the game. Check it up to the game. All I can say, pray on it. That's about it.
3: Yeah.
5: Because you died there at the bottom.
6: And Mama, guess what else?
5: What?
6: She said she's working on having his baby now.
5: Oh, girl, stop.
6: Real talk, Mama? I had to sit her down like, are you having sex with him? And she's like, yeah, every day.
5: What do you think?
4: Yeah, Mama.
6: And then she really started going crazy. She's talking about, don't listen to your granny, because she was probably a slut back in the day. And I'm like, really?
5: Talk about me?
6: I'm going to be honest, Mama. They've been talking about you for a minute like that.
5: Who the f*** is this?
6: I got a cold.
5: No, you ain't got no mother f***ing cold. I don't know who the f*** this is. This ain't no damn creepy.
6: What's wrong, Mama?
5: I don't think you want to play games with me, bitch. This ain't no creepy, baby.
6: Mama, you know I be sounding like a different person when I get a cold.
5: Fine as my mother f***ing ass. And you better quit playing with me, because I ain't the one you want to f*** with. Okay? You go f*** yourself. Who this is?
3: Okay. Hold on. Hold on. Hold on, Mama. Doris, you're on the Mad Minute! We're playing. It's a joke. It's a prank call.
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8: Good Wednesday morning. I'm Megan Vaselli with 6 News. The East Lansing City Council votes unanimously to keep City Manager Robert Bellman on paid leave. The city put Bellman on leave last week, and that same day hired a law firm to conduct an investigation. This comes after the city's grants coordinator publicly accused Bellman of sexual harassment and verbal abuse, although it's unclear if the new investigation is related to those allegations. 6 News is your local election headquarters, and this August, voters in Ingham County will decide whether to continue funding for Capital Area District Libraries. If passed, the current millage would be renewed for another 4 years, costing the average property owner around $13 a month. The Library District says the millage funds about 90% of its operating budget, which includes 13 branches and many other resources. For the latest news, weather, and sports, be sure to tune into 6 News, and we're always online at WLNS.com.
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18: Hey, Mid-Michigan, this is Ian Kress from the WLNS Sports Department. The month of June has been treating the Detroit Tigers very well so far. After a victory over the Rays on Monday, the Detroit Tigers won 8-0 last night in Tampa Bay. They hit 3 home runs. Gleyber Torres, in his first game back off the 10-day injured list, hit a home run to lead off the ball game. The Tigers have won their first series in a month and will go for the sweep later this afternoon at 1:10 p.m. down in Tampa Bay. The Tigers will then be back home Friday night to begin a series against the Seattle Mariners. Have a good Wednesday.
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19: I'm Storm Tracker 6 meteorologist Katie Nicolau, here with a look at your forecast. Today we'll see a slight increase in cloud cover with time, though those clouds should stay fairly thin. That's with high temperatures that'll be in the low 80s this afternoon. Overnight we'll be partly cloudy with lows in the mid-50s. Then for the day on Thursday, we'll be mostly sunny but slightly warmer with high temperatures working their way into the mid-80s.
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2: Alrighty, so good morning. It's Didi. In the morning, we are all here. There is Jay Cruz, also Trey G, and comedian JJ Williamson. Let's get right to these hot topics, y'all. We have to. Okay, Damon Dash. Damon Dash then went totally silly, petty, jealous, scorched soul-ish. Like, let's get into it. Dame Dash has something to say about Jay-Z, and it is the silliest thing I've heard in a long time. Let's get into it. Here we go.
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2: Before we get to that, let's talk first about the White House Correspondents' Dinner. Have you heard? It's now has been rescheduled for July. Take a listen.
5: The White House Correspondents' Dinner will now take place July 24th after the first one was abruptly canceled by a shooting. A gunman opened fire in a hallway nearby, sending people scrambling for cover in the ballroom. Secret Service agents quickly escorted President Trump and Vice President J.D. Vance to safety. Organizers have been working to ensure the next dinner has additional security protocols, and it's slated to be a smaller gathering.
6: Not smaller. Mm.
7: All I want to see take place in this new in the new dinner, man, make sure the people that was at that screening, the little metal detector when he first walked through there, I hope it's a whole new team. Because they were slow. They were slow getting their guns.
8: Absolutely.
7: They just let him go on through.
8: They fired five shots.
2: Yeah.
8: They couldn't hit him.
7: They need to let them go.
2: Yeah, I don't think they'll be there. They were part of a wonderful alleged setup. I don't think they'll be there.
7: Yeah.
8: Alleged setup.
2: Some people keep going. I'm going to say it again. It's a black man that shot at the president and he's alive?
6: Oh, gosh.
2: Okay. Hey. Like, come on. Think about it, people.
6: Yeah.
2: Think about it.
6: Sure, sure, sure.
2: Okay.
6: Sure, sure, sure.
2: All right. All right, let's move on. Corey Holcomb. Anybody hear about Corey Holcomb?
7: Yeah, my man, comedian Corey Holcomb. Man, everybody's still talking about Dr. Cheyenne Bryant. The controversy, is she really a doctor or is she not? Well, you know when
8: Corey she's hot.
7: Boy, she's hot right now. But when Corey talk, man, people listen.
9: And we look at psychopath like it's a word one way, but a psychopath, the definition of a psychopath, she checks all the boxes. I encourage people to look up what a psychopath is. She checks a lot of the boxes for a psychopath. Nothing that she's done.
10: Right.
9: And she knows she was capping.
11: Yeah, you so. Also said she was a lesbian. Right?
9: That's out there too. I wish she would challenge me on that because I'm telling you, there's some people who used to be out here in the streets with her. And if I drop names, she'll probably just shut up.
6: Dang. She actually liked that post on Instagram.
2: Know, remember? did she?
6: Yeah, she did.
2: I love it.
6: Yeah.
2: Okay. She's at home surfing Instagram right now, looking at everybody talk about her.
6: Shut up.
2: No, I mean, I'm just saying, is that what she's doing? You know, I liked her when she came in, and I asked her that, remember? And she even said to me, wow, I'm surprised you would ask me. She said most people didn't ask her that question about whether or not, you know, she was gay.
6: Right.
2: And she answered it.
6: Yeah.
2: But
6: she did.
2: I asked because I was curious. Everybody kept saying it. Everybody was asking her the question. So,
8: yeah.
2: I mean, everybody been talking about it, but nobody addressed it.
6: Right.
2: And so we need to try to find that clip. But that woman did address that.
6: Mm. Can I say this, too? Holcomb, he does seem to have a little bit more of a humble tone when it comes to how he's speaking nowadays, ain't it? Don't he seem like he a little bit more reserved?
2: A little bit.
6: Corey say, look, I got to shake back. Gotta get back in the spotlight.
2: Now, wait, what did he get in trouble for again? Wait, remember, because he almost got canceled. What did Corey almost get canceled for?
6: Yeah.
8: He mugged that other comedian, remember? That footage caught them, all them comedians standing outside.
2: The
8: and
2: female.
8: Him, he mugged her really hard.
7: Christine Payne. Yeah.
6: Okay. Hit a woman. Yeah.
2: That's right. All right. Yeah. Let's talk about Dame Dash. Dame Dash now is silly as hell.
6: Man, so the homie Dame Dash is making his rounds on podcasts after Jay-Z's Roots Picnic performance.
8: Not another podcast with Dame Dash.
6: Yeah, another one. And not only another one, but another one where he's talking about Jay-Z on this one. Now he's saying Jay-Z breath funky.
10: Jay's breath always used to stink because don't you hate when he's got bad breath and chew Big Red? It's just cinnamon doodle. I hope this is not still chewing Big Red with bad breath on that mic, because that mic must have been stinking. And then he dressed up like a mic. This is not the version, Jay, please. Make Jay great again. Yo, you gotta admit, when you saw the hair, you was laughing, bro. You knew this is going to be funny. But hold on, who you think told? I want to know who told him to do that.
6: Mm-mm.
10: And, like, how they put the wig on. Like don't you think they would have videotaped him cutting it off and a bit on the bed? No more Dookie Wick Jay. That new name is Dookie Wick, boss.
6: Pause.
8: Yo, when Jay made the comment about his teeth falling out in that rap, that hurt his feelings, man. He's hurt.
2: Well, yeah. I mean, no. Let's go back to when it really hurt his feelings. When they separated and then Dame has had money problems and Jay has continued to
8: ever
2: soar.
8: Since.
2: Let's just go right back to that.
6: Facts.
2: Okay?
6: Facts.
2: Go ahead.
6: And then on top of that, he said that he's embarrassed for Jay-Z getting up there on stage the way he was looking. It's almost as bad as walking around doing podcasts after being a gabillionaire.
8: Can't get his name out your mouth.
6: Yeah.
2: Come on. Thank you.
7: Hey, but I will give Dame a little... proper being funny, because that was funny when he said Jay-Z was dressed up like a mic.
8: That one was not bad. That wasn't bad.
7: That wasn't bad. That was a good one.
2: Okay.
7: That was a good one.
2: All right, listen. We'll talk more about it, because it seems that Jay-Z's hair has now become center of attention.
7: Yeah.
2: Everywhere I go, everywhere I look online, everybody's talking about this man's hair. We'll talk about that coming up and more. Also on the way, comedian J.J. Williamson has another edition of I'll Be Damned. That's on the way in $1,000. It's Dee Dee in the morning.
1: Dee Dee in the morning. The hits that power the party all day long. 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
1: Hey, good morning. It's Dee Dee in the morning. We are all here. J. Cruz also. There is Trey G, but comedian J.J. Williamson. J.J., tell me what is going on right now. What you got?
2: Y'all know what time it is. It's time for another episode of I Be Damned. Brought to you by nobody. And y'all gonna stop disrespecting me. And y'all gonna sponsor I Be Damned. I'm gonna get y'all. I'm gonna figure it out. Just trust me. I Be Damned. We'll have a sponsor real soon. But until then, let's get right to it. Hey, look here. You ever go fishing? Man, you out there fishing with your son and your family and everything, and you throw that reel out there. Boy, you feel like you got a big fish on the hook. I mean, you struggling trying to get this thing in. You almost got them in. You see them jumping in the water. Damn it, that line break. I be damned. Damn, my dinner for the night just went back in that damn water.
3: Then that line.
2: That damn fish got off that damn line, and then he gonna jump up and say, too late.
4: Oh, he said that?
2: He said, too late.
4: Oh, that's crazy. I hate them talking
1: about
4: this.
1: Oh, my God.
2: Matter of fact, he said, you got to be quicker than that.
4: Oh, he taunting me.
3: Cartoon Network.
2: Yeah, Cartoon Network. Oh, tickle me, Elmo.
1: Look, Charlie Tuna.
3: Disney Channel.
2: Damn. Here's another one right here, man. Look, y'all been playing spades, man, and look, you behind real bad. This the last opportunity for you to get a Boston or set your opponent and everything. Right. So you need all the good cards to get dealt to you. Boy, yeah, when they get through dealing, man, you look at your card, you got one spade and nine hearts.
3: Oh, God.
2: I be damned.
3: Oh, God.
2: You ain't finna do nothing with that.
4: You're just gonna sit there.
1: JJ. Don't you love it, everybody? When you have all them hearts, everybody always says this. Somebody love you.
3: Somebody
4: love you.
3: To my fellow non-spades players, I'm assuming that this is bad.
2: This is terrible.
3: This is terrible.
4: It is.
1: Wait.
2: Hey, look.
1: Stop the show. Yeah. Stop. Yeah. Hold on a second.
2: Yeah.
1: Stop.
2: Yeah. I'm going to go.
1: I'll be damned. You don't know how to play Ace.
3: I'm going to take my black card out of my wallet and give it to you.
2: Well, I be damned, show giving you. I'm talking about right now. Well, not only do you not don't know how to play spades, do you know how to deal?
3: I don't.
2: Oh, my God.
3: I can't even keep scoring dominoes.
2: Oh, hell no. You know what?
3: I'm sorry.
2: You're going to cut your mic off.
3: Shut up.
2: Cut your mic off. Find you somebody else. We need some professionals on this show right here.
3: Shut up.
2: I be damned right there, man. Look here. Man, you ever had one of your family members call you and tell me, oh, you know what? My apartment not ready yet. It's not ready. It's not going to be ready until the 1st.
3: Yeah.
2: Can I stay with you until our apartment is ready? Keep in mind, it's not ready until the 1st, but it's the 1st of the month before that. So you got a whole month you trying to stay with me
3: damn.
2: With 4 damn kids?
3: Damn.
2: I be damned.
4: Oh, 4 kids? Nah.
2: Yeah, 4 kids.
4: I'll be damned.
2: And then look, the baby named Luna.
3: Oh, no.
2: I be damned.
4: We don't need to stay over.
2: Y'all don't need to stay over? I be damned. We're going to do all that right there, man. I be damned. Now, you know what? Again, people, I've been trying to get me a sponsor for this I be damned segment, man. And you know what? I put out a song a couple of weeks ago. Well, you know what? That didn't work. So you know what I did? I did a remix.
3: Uh-oh.
2: I did a remix to I be damned. Let's go.
4: Mm-hmm. Sure. Maybe I'll record this.

0: He took off. Oh, God. Oh, God.
1: Okay.
0: All right.
2: I need you to sponsor.
1: Thank you, J.J. Williamson, for I'll Be Nobody. Damned and that wonderful rendition of I'll Be Damned. All right. Please sponsor, please. All right. It's Dee Dee in the Morning.
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0: Steps.
1: All right, so good morning. It's Dee Dee in the morning, guys. It looks like we got a problem in the studio, Cruz. It's the OG versus the baby G. Uh-oh. I don't know what you want to call
2: baby
1: it.
2: Baby G, OG.
3: It's not the baby G.
1: That's the baby G over
4: okay.
1: there.
4: Okay, or the YG.
1: YG.
2: YG.
1: You're not the baby G?
4: Still grown, man.
1: I like it.
2: OG?
4: You ain't finna just do me like
1: that.
4: Yeah.
3: Tracy, you act like you still in the car seat.
4: Right. I got real bills.
3: Right. For real.
4: I'm
1: in Texas right
3: real
1: now.
3: Ones. Don't you know that baby G votes?
1: That baby G does.
3: That baby G votes.
1: All right. What are y'all's names? You're the OG and the who?
4: The YG.
1: And the YG.
4: Yeah, all right.
1: You're not the YN?
4: No.
1: You ain't the YN?
4: No.
1: You ain't that young?
4: It's a whole nother conversation.
2: He got a job.
1: All right. What you two about to do, though? Let everybody know.
4: You know, we got into this debate, right, about baby making music in the studio.
1: Yep.
4: Dee Dee,
1: yes, we did.
4: You started to say that the YG generation doesn't have any kind of baby making music.
2: Right.
4: So me and JJ had a conversation, and we said, okay, well, why don't we do the YG generation versus the OG
1: and
4: generation?
1: And the OG, we know they always got baby making music. They created baby making.
2: That was
1: making.
2: Like a criteria.
3: It's because of us, OGs, is why y'all here.
1: Did you hear YG?
4: Wow. That's insane.
3: y'all the reason why y'all are here.
4: Okay, you know
3: so,
4: what?
3: You know, we had music that we could really make love to.
2: Right.
3: Ooh. And we'll play something like this right here.
1: Okay, all right. So BBD. That's
2: the
1: baby making music.
2: Oh! Wait, that's okay. That's a good one.
4: You know what? I'm not mad at that one.
1: Okay.
4: But I do think my YG music is better because we'll turn the lights down, we'll cook a little something for our ladies,
2: right.
4: And then she'll be walking into the apartment and she'll be playing something like this right here.
2: Ooh.
4: That's my type, but here.
1: Alright, not that version.
4: Come on. Yeah.
2: I ain't gonna lie.
4: Huh. Come on.
1: I walk in the apartment, that's playing.
4: Come on, that's playing. You know you're finna make a baby. 18 years.
3: Amen. He's 18 years. Amen. Now, you know, when sometime, man, when you have a wonderful dinner, you in there and cleaned up the kitchen and everything, and you know your lady in there just getting out the shower, and next thing you know, she gonna hear this right here.
5: If this were
4: oh, nah.
5: my

0: What a great voice.
1: I thought they were kidding.
2: If this
3: me too.
0: But this is making love.
2: Okay.
0: You know what? I walk in your house and I get out the show, I'm going right to sleep.
3: I don't know.
0: Put that song on, I'm going right to sleep.
2: Yeah, afterwards.
1: I'm going to tell you this one in. I'm going to set the visual for you. Rose petals on the floor.
0: Okay.
1: Bed made up. Okay. Candles lit.
3: All right.
1: Walk her into the living room and then hear this song right here.
0: Okay, Dre. JJ, you were digging too far back in the crates.
1: Cut it.
4: That's right.
0: He got crates.
4: It's the reason them crates is the reason again why y'all here. Yo. And now look, I got a bunch of crates. So I digged in one of them crates and I came out with this one right here.
1: Not bad.
0: Wow.
1: That's a cool one to dig out the crate.
4: Yeah.
1: But this one, I scrolled through my playlist and I said, you know what? What do I want to dedicate my time to? What can I give hours and hours to?
3: Oh, no.
5: I could do this for hours. Sit and talk to you for hours. I want to give you your flowers.
1: Come on. Cut it.
3: I'm making it.
1: That's baby making music right
4: there. I know one thing y'all ain't doing for hours and hours and hours, though. Maybe 15. I'll give you 20 minutes.
1: Shut up.
4: But I'll be damned you go for hours for hours. Ain't nobody got no back like that.
1: Shut up.
0: That's a young back.
4: That is a young back right there. Sometimes y'all may have some issues, man. And, you know, y'all about to break up and go your separate ways. Mm-hmm. But damn it, when you get back together, you're gonna play this right here.

0: That one right there, so JJ actually recorded off the radio back in the day.
1: Cut it out.
2: For real.
1: Cut it out. Okay, this last one, though. This last one, I'm gonna bring it a little bit. I'm gonna bring it a little bit nasty.
3: No. Nope.
0: That breaking that mat. That's a naked. That's a baby.
3: Slow motion.
0: I mean, slow motion.
1: Yeah.
0: Slow
1: motion. Yeah. That's Tootsie Roll.
2: Come on.
1: Come on.
2: You know, I like it like that.
3: Yeah. He's cheating.
0: You know what?
1: Come on. Stop playing with me.
0: That right there made me think about them shorts. You had it written on the back of them, too. All the names. And
1: all the names. Spray painted. Come on now.
0: Yeah, come on now. That's what that song made me think about.
3: That's
1: like,
3: not making
1: like
3: love.
1: Like JJ said, that's that.
0: Hit that one more time.
1: Yeah, for real.
0: I like it like that.
1: Come on. Know
0: how to act.
1: Slow motion. Slow motion. Matter of fact, they ain't love making music. That's just doing the nasty.
0: Yeah, it is. Yeah, it is. I think Trey won. All
1: okay,
0: right.
1: Amen. Amen.
0: Trey
1: amen.
0: Won that one. All right, y'all. It's Dee Dee in the morning.
4: The hits that power the party. 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
2: Good morning, Dee Dee in the morning. And I got Jay Cruz and Trey G and comedian JJ Williamson with me. Get ready. Summertime. There's always a conflict at the pool.
3: At the pool, yeah.
2: Somebody thinks you too loud. You got your music up too loud.
4: You don't belong here.
2: Yeah, you don't. You guys then snuck into our area.
3: You don't live in this place.
2: Right.
3: You're in the pool. Yeah.
2: That did happen to me once where I was in an apartment. And what I was dating this guy, and these kids snuck in. Uh-huh. And I was telling JJ how one of the kids, there was like about five or six of them. And one of them got out of the pool and was like, I gotta go. You could tell they had to use the bathroom. And she was jumping up and down. I gotta go. And another kid said, no, get back in the pool. You know, get back in the water. Mama said just pee in the pool.
3: Yeah. Not just pee in the pool.
4: Hell no.
2: I was like, Lord. I'm out.
3: Right. I'm gonna be honest with y'all. If y'all ever in the pool with me, man, if y'all ever see me being still.
5: Oh, no.
3: I'm peeing.
4: That's wrong. Who does that? Yeah. Now, I can understand in the beach.
2: And we all did as kids.
3: Yeah, yeah.
2: We all know what that's like.
3: Yeah,
2: yeah. And either we stand and still because we like the feeling, or we're moving our legs so nobody know.
5: We like the feeling.
2: Until somebody told me one time, I got in the pool and somebody goes, be careful because if you use it in here, it turns blue.
3: That blue dye.
2: You heard that too?
3: Yeah, that blue
2: dye. True?
4: No.
3: I think sometimes in some cases.
2: Oh, wait a minute. Our producer Tracy, who went to Liberty University.
6: I went to Pace University, thank you.
3: Liberty.
6: And they do cure the pools in water parks.
2: They what?
6: They cure the pools with that blue dye in water parks.
4: I've never seen it.
6: Yeah.
4: Now, I've seen it if it's that other thing.
2: They cure the pool.
5: They cure it.
2: Y'all hear that? That's that Pace University.
3: Oh, that's a good ass education name.
2: Ain't it?
6: Very much so.
2: Ain't it?
3: Damn.
2: Woo! They cure the pool.
3: You got to qualify to go to that school, don't you? Just can't pull up at Pace. Pull up at Pace.
2: All right, listen, coming up, we got our hot topics on the way. It's Dee Dee in the morning.
0: In the morning, the hits that power the party all day long. 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
2: 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All right. 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
7: Good Wednesday morning. I'm Megan Vaselli with 6 News. The Professional Women's Hockey League's upcoming Detroit franchise officially names Josh Skiba as head coach for its inaugural season. The Southeast Michigan native has been an assistant coach for Team USA since 2022, and for the last two seasons has also served as an assistant coach for the PWHL's New York Sirens. The Detroit team will make its debut at Little Caesars Arena this fall. Today marks Global Running Day, and in honor of that, it's the third annual Motivated by Nature Run Walk at the Harris Nature Center. Organizers say the 2.25-mile loop gives participants a great opportunity to experience nature without having to venture too far from home. It's from 6 to 7 this evening, and all proceeds will go toward the foundation's mission of funding special projects to enhance the center's programs and facilities. For the latest news, weather, and sports, be sure to tune into 6 News, and we're always online at WLNS.com.
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5: Hey, Mid-Michigan, this is Ian Kress from the WLNS Sports Department. The Stanley Cup Final got underway last night. The Las Vegas Golden Knights took down the Carolina Hurricanes on the road 5-4 to take a 1-0 lead in this series. Carolina scored in the first minute of the game, but the Golden Knights were able to score the game-winning goal on Tomas Hertl's game winner with 3:24 remaining in the game. And tonight, the NBA Finals get underway. The New York Knicks take on the San Antonio Spurs in San Antonio. Tip-off is set for 8:30 tonight on ABC. Have a good Wednesday.
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6: I'm Storm Tracker 6 meteorologist Katie Nicolau, here with a look at your forecast. Today we'll see a slight increase in cloud cover with time, though those clouds should stay fairly thin. That's with high temperatures that'll be in the low 80s this afternoon. Overnight we'll be partly cloudy with lows in the mid-50s. Then for the day on Thursday, we'll be mostly sunny but slightly warmer with high temperatures working their way into the mid-80s.
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1: All right, I got to stop everything right now. And I know y'all were liking that song, but we got to get into some great hot topics right now. Because academics, y'all, this man here, what does he have against Jay-Z? Oh, no, no. He has nothing against Jay-Z. They say he's just a super fan of Drake, ain't he?
2: Yeah, he got something for Drake.
1: Boy, boy, boy. Can we get into the hot? Yeah, let's get into the hot topics, y'all. Here we go.
3: If you're talking about it, DeeDee's talking about it. Hot Topics on DeeDee in the Morning.
1: Before we get into that whole conversation, let's please get into the conversation about Deion Sanders' son, Shador. Can we talk about this?
4: Man, prime time. Deion himself, you know, his son, Shador, is the quarterback for the Cleveland Browns. Man, he's been getting a lot of slack because he got drafted real late. But Deion let you know, hey, my son got paid.
5: I just had a kid that made the most money in the history of the NFL in sales. That one even includes jersey. Y'all don't know that. That was another deal.
2: Yeah.
4: 17
1: million. How did he make the money?
2: It's not just from jerseys. They say it's trading cards, video games, and other collectibles is what they said.
6: And club appearances.
2: Yeah, they say it's all basically based off of like royalties and player marketing payments is what it is. So it's not just jerseys.
1: Dang.
2: Yeah. Yeah. Jersey. Yeah. Jersey might be
1: That's
2: a whole other number.
1: Big though. That is. I mean, I got to clap.
4: Yeah, you got to show him some love for that.
2: Yeah, 100%.
4: Yeah, for real.
1: Yeah.
4: That man got that money.
1: Didn't we watch that, though? Because Deion's children are just like him. I mean, they are marketing geniuses. They figured it out.
4: Yeah.
1: No. Doesn't one brother do something like that, has his own clothing line? I mean, you're seeing them do a lot of good stuff like that.
2: Yeah. And then they were also saying, too, that Shador, keep in mind, is a fifth-round pick doing this. And he just passed Tom Brady's record.
6: That part.
2: As well. So.
6: That part.
2: A lot happening for Shador.
1: That's what. Let's talk about academics, y'all. Let's talk about that.
2: Man, so I think me and you might go different ways on this one. DeeDee, I'm curious to hear your opinion on it, too. DJ Academics was shooting for his homeboy. My man. For his homeboy, Drake. He basically was saying, you know, now that Drake and Jay-Z are, like, back beefing with each other again, one of their royalties and one of their, like, catalogs is clearly worth more than the other.
7: Jay-Z's entire catalog is $8 million per day. Drake's entire catalog is $72 million. That's the point. If I had to tell you that this is giving you $8 per day and this gives you $72 per day, who do you think is worth f***ing more? It's clearly Drake. So this idea where Jay-Z takes 20 years to get his masters back, your masters is an $8 million a day masters versus Drake, that's $72 million a day. Drake catalog is 9 times more in streams it's bringing in per day. Is it hard to tell what's worth more?
4: I ain't know that. I wonder.
1: I mean, I get that, and I hear that, but I also am hearing a person who, like, when's the last time Jay-Z dropped an album necessarily?
2: Right.
1: I mean, Jay-Z's been in the game so long.
2: Right.
1: We're talking about age difference. It's like, come on.
2: That's
1: you
2: a good
1: know
2: point.
1: What I mean? Like,
6: and different eras,
1: still,
6: too. Yeah.
1: We got us a billionaire. It's almost like, stop everybody trying to compare the two, because I think there's no comparison, and I think sometimes you got to look at others and say some of them are the blueprint, and some just can follow the blueprint and break it. I mean, it is what it is. You know, hey, I'm gonna get out of this. I'm not in this one. I just feel like
6: no beef.
1: I'm out. But I did see something that Academics was talking about. Not owning your masters wasn't a flex or something like that. Did I hear that too?
2: Oh, I didn't hear him say that one. I'd like to know his logic on that, because I thought it was.
1: Yeah.
2: From what I've heard.
1: And by the way, this whole thing with Jay-Z and the hair and everything else, man, I'm watching people just debate that. Y'all seeing all of this? How everybody's debating everything the man has done? To me, the relevance is still there, though. I say, God dang it, you're still talking about it.
2: Wolves howling at the moon is what they used to say. Wolves howling at the moon. That's all it is.
4: They be trying to find the little sting, man. They talk about the hair, how he was dressed, how old he looked. They were even counting the belt loops, where the belt loop was on his pants. I'm like, come on, man. Stop looking at Jay like this.
2: Lord.
1: Now, did anybody see something with LeBron James releasing a statement talking about how him and Drake ain't friends and never were?
2: Oh, I ain't see him release a statement. He did post Jay-Z's freestyle.
6: Never were.
2: Yeah. Yeah.
1: Okay.
2: Yeah.
1: Well, I think, man, I'm going to say it's a statement, but he had something on his page. I'll let y'all see it and you tell me if you think it's real, because we got to get into that conversation later. And then finally, let's talk about Plies, y'all. Let's talk about him.
6: So a lot of people saw this Diddy and Daphne and that porn star video, right? Even my own brother called me talking about, you need to go watch it. Well, Plies saw it and he said, he ain't that freaky.
8: It ain't no motherfucking way.
9: It ain't no way.
8: you get naked? To see another nigga put horse in your mother? Bro, ain't no mother way. Go sit in the corner and watch it that you with. Tell another how much she love the dick. Bro, I say, what kind of is this?
2: Aye.
1: There he goes.
2: I knew it.
1: Tickle me Elmo.
2: I knew it.
1: Tickle me Elmo.
2: I knew it. Tickle me Elmo. All
1: right. Y'all agree with him?
6: Oh yeah. That's a whole nother level of freaky for me. No, to each their own when it comes to sex. But.
4: Yeah, it is. But Plyle's voice, you're right. That boy, that voice ain't like he got the longest string in his back.
2: Uh-uh.
1: He does.
2: The string.
1: All right. Hey, listen, everybody. Those are your hot topics coming up. The king of reality on the way. It's Didi in the morning.
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0: us up so you don't hear the potholes. 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Stax 92.1.
1: Good morning. It's Dee Dee in the morning, and everybody is here. There is Jay Cruz, also Trey G, and comedian JJ Williamson. Yep. Let's have a conversation about something. You know, our producer Tracy and I and Breeze, we got into a big debate about a high value partner because, you know, remember everybody comes talking about that, like high value. Everybody talks about who's high value, who's low value, and this and that. What's high value to you guys? What's a high value partner? Look at Trey. I know you know Trey.
2: What's high value? I think that's different for everybody. Yeah. It looks different for everybody.
1: Yeah, but for you?
2: Yeah, for me personally, high value is somebody that adds and not subtracts. I think somebody who adds and not subtracts. I think in every sense of that, you know, saying too. They are considerate. They are compassionate. They are nurturing. You know what I'm saying? I think.
1: I love the way you say
2: thoughtful.
1: Yeah, I like that. Where you say
2: yeah.
3: There's something about that
1: It's the way he says it.
3: Yeah. I don't even know what the first letter on that one is.
1: Yeah, I don't know how to spell it, huh?
2: Don't entertain it. She be trying to make fun of me on the cool, and I don't like that.
1: Look at Jake.
2: See?
3: What's the first letter?
2: See?
1: All right. But I like that. I like your
2: somebody
1: definition.
2: Somebody who's thoughtful. I think it's stuff that money can't buy.
1: All right. What about you, Cruz? High value.
4: A person with unwavering morals.
3: Damn, you ain't got to go that deep.
4: It's true, though.
1: You know, unwavering morals.
4: Because I look at Amanda Panda and I say all the time, if I leave this earth, I know I left my kids with somebody who would not break when it comes to morals.
2: Yeah, that's real. Oh.
4: So that's it.
2: Oh, wow. Take care of the baby.
4: It's a tough world.
1: So you realize you have a high value woman at home.
4: Absolutely.
1: 100%. You think she thinks you're a high value?
4: Why would she be with me if I wasn't? She hasn't worked a day in her life. My kids need for nothing. I just told you earlier, everything I do in my life, on the show, I'm an egomaniac, but in my life at home, I put them first always.
2: Come on. He say at home, I'm a problem solver. Problem solver.
1: I don't know.
3: Somebody that don't stress me out, man. You know, somebody that's gonna bring some more smiles to the
2: damn. Hold on, playboy. Damn.
3: Don't stress me out now.
2: He said, we done with you.
3: Yeah.
2: My bad. Let me get mine off.
3: Yeah, let me go get mine.
4: Be quiet.
3: Yeah. Cause we're gonna be going to break soon, so let me go say something. Let me go get a little cola in. Cause that's all y'all left me was a little cola. Let me get my little snippet in real quick.
1: Okay, so go ahead, JJ.
3: Hey, good Lord, man.
1: Go ahead.
3: Somebody bring a smile to your face, man. You know, somebody that's going to bring something to the table that you may be lacking. I may be lacking something. I need somebody else to bring it to the table, that what I need for my life.
1: So you guys don't think that a high-value person involves any money whatsoever? A person doesn't have to have money to be considered high-value?
2: No. Like a diploma or money or like a good job, a title. I don't feel like those things make you high value.
1: You
2: to
1: don't?
2: Me. Not to me.
1: I do.
4: Second most important is looks.
1: I'm sorry?
4: Second looks. Most important has to be looks.
1: And that makes you high value?
4: Yes,
1: your looks?
4: To you, and beauty's in the eye of the beholder.
1: Wait,
4: you have to be attracted to that person.
1: Being a high value person requires you to have looks.
4: And the beauty is the eye of the beholder. Be attractive to somebody.
1: All right.
2: You on your own on that one,
4: no,
2: brother.
4: No, looks. Not looks at all. Just looks. Oh, that's a beautiful person. I'm just saying, you need to have looks, right? Mm-mm. Yes, you do.
1: All right.
3: Like my friend right now, man, she has escalated my life to the top tier, man.
1: So just, she's high value to you.
3: She's very high value. And man, and she don't have to bring a quarter. So it'd be nice to have a dime, though, but
2: You think that somebody that has those things, like that has maybe a good job title or degree, things like that, they would be considered high value in your opinion?
1: I think you need all of it, but I do believe there's a part of that. High value and how they take care of themselves and how they can take care of you.
2: I can understand
1: that's a high value person in me. How they take care of themselves, how they've elevated themselves in life, how they have achieved certain things, how they, there's a lot to it. So I'm curious about this then, everybody.
2: Interesting.
1: Can your partner be high value without money? And how?
2: High value without money.
1: How? That's what we want to know. Can your partner be high value? You think they're high value without money? And how is that? How is that possible?
2: I say yes.
1: Okay, and you tell me how it's possible if they're high value without money. You guys let me know right now. 833, talk to Dee Dee.
3: That's 833-825-5233.
1: It's Dee Dee in the morning.
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1: It's Dee Dee in the morning. You guys, let's have a conversation about a high-value partner. The definition of a high-value partner, is it somebody with financial stability? Some people say that's what it is. Financial stability is high value. Some people believe that. And if you don't, can your partner be high value without money?
2: Yes.
3: Yes.
2: Mm-hmm. Absolutely.
3: Absolutely.
1: Hey, Keith.
4: So, yeah, most definitely your partner can be high value without having any money because, you know, knowledge is a lot of power.
1: And,
4: you know,
1: yes.
4: So, if your partner can have knowledge and everything like that, they can put you on game on a lot of things. You know what I'm saying?
1: Now, hold on a second, Steve / Keith. Keith, but for real, are you guys going to take, as a man, you're really going to take that knowledge from that woman? Because, you know, my God, some of y'all don't want to hear nothing from a woman.
2: Dang.
4: Yeah, of course, bro. You know what I'm saying? We just have to sit here and listen. You know what I'm saying? I mean, that's just how human nature, you know, we all learn and, you know what I'm saying? We all have to evolve as a person and as a human being.
1: Are you in a relationship?
4: Learn from each other.
1: Keith,
4: I'm in a marriage.
1: You're married? How long y'all been married?
4: We've been married for 3 years. Mm-hmm. Two to 3 years, and then been together for 6 years. We just had an anniversary a couple days ago. So shout out to my wife, Sade. I love you so much.
1: Oh, beautiful. She's a high value woman, huh?
2: See there.
4: Yeah, most definitely high value woman. You know, and she definitely appreciates everything I do, and I appreciate everything that she does.
1: Oh, that's beautiful. What's up, man. I love that. All right, congrats on the marriage and everything. I'm glad y'all do well. Thank you very much, sir. Hey, good morning. Hi, who's this?
5: This is Keith.
1: Hey, Keith. Keith, listen, I just had another Keith. Keith's a popular name today.
3: Yeah, ain't lying.
1: Anyways, hey, listen, Keith, high value partner. Some people say high value with somebody with financial stability. Can your partner be high value without money?
5: I think from a man's point of view, yes. I mean, they can definitely be without money because man really doesn't look for a woman that has money.
1: Mm.
5: But from a woman's perspective, she's looking for more stability.
2: That's a good point.
1: Okay, so what is high value to you? If it's not money in a woman, and men don't look for women with money, you said. If it's not money.
5: Sort of like Trey G, you know, just inner peace and just, you know, bring something with you, not take away from what I already have.
1: Mm-hmm. Okay.
2: Yeah,
1: right,
2: a multiplier.
1: Right. A multiplier.
2: He said a multiplier.
1: All
2: yeah,
1: right.
2: For
1: well,
2: sure.
1: Thank you. Thank you for that. I like that. Hold on a second. Here is Erica. Erica, what do you think? High value partner. Can your partner be high value without money?
6: Absolutely, yes.
1: Mm-hmm. And how? In which way?
6: A person could be high value without money is through their mindset.
1: Mm-hmm.
6: You know, their character, their wisdom, their integrity, their work ethic, emotional intelligence, anything, you know, that caused them to be high value because the money will come after.
1: Mm-hmm.
7: Now, can you paint a picture of what does that look like when you live with a man like that?
6: So, I mean, if he's broke and his mindset on the mindset of, he's speaking positive, or he's on a level of he's already have money. That mindset is everything.
2: Right, right.
6: Because he's bringing value to you.
2: Right. Not
6: even
2: only
6: though you may be in a in a tough situation, but y'all grow together for the mindset. Everything starts with your mind.
2: And not like only that, if he broke and you doing all the work as the woman, he gonna make sure when you get home you got food on that table. He gonna be cooking that hamburger.
7: I would
2: helper.
7: Hope so. Yeah,
2: yeah.
7: Sure.
2: He gonna be cooking all that hamburger helper while you gone
7: cleaning.
2: House gonna be spotless.
7: Picking up the kids.
2: That's high value.
7: Yeah, for sure.
2: Consider it. Come on now.
1: Makes sense.
2: Yeah.
1: All right, Erica, thank you for your call. She's stumped. All right. Hey, listen.
2: I ain't lie.
1: Okay. All right.
2: Win no lotto.
1: The definition of high-value partner. Some people say it's financial stability. What do you think? Can your partner be high-value without money? What are your thoughts? 833-TALK TO Dee Dee.
3: That's 833-825-5233.
1: It's Dee Dee in the morning.
0: Dee Dee in the morning. 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
1: Everyone has music that speaks to them. Right, you gotta get listening. 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
2: Hey, good morning. It's Dee Dee in the morning. I got Jay Cruz with me. Also, Trey G and comedian J.J. Williamson. We are talking to the king of reality TV, everybody. Lord. Carlos King is with us this morning.
3: El Rey.
2: So here's another question. Has reality, is it hard for you guys even to get somebody who's going to be authentic? Because I'm going to tell you what I've seen like ever since Brittany. It wasn't not Brittany. What's the girl that used to be on the New York one? She did the skinny margarita. And at that point, everybody.
4: Bethany
2: Frankel. Yeah. So now everybody wants to get on a reality show because they want to, you know, extend their brand or do something else. So it never feels authentic anymore. Is that harder to find now that everybody sees her success or even Nene's success? And really, they're just wanting. There you go. Look, you see it.
4: Right. Yes.
2: So it's hard to produce now, right?
4: Yes. Oh, 100%. The reason why earlier when you guys asked, do you guys get into it? And I say yes, is because the funniest thing that I get from some cast members is, this is my real life. I don't want to talk about it.
5: Mm.
4: And I sit back and laugh and say, what an oxymoron. Mm. This is a reality show you signed up for.
5: Right.
4: So because it's too real, you want to dictate what you want to talk about. And that's not fair because to your point, Dee Dee, Bethany Frankel came on talking about how poor she was. Mm-hmm. You saw her talk about what's going on with her mother and how she was, her childhood was. And, you know, when she, when her water broke, she called the producer before she called her doctor.
2: Damn.
5: Oh, wow.
4: because she said, I'm aware this is the money shot.
2: Mm.
5: Right.
4: And she said, come shoot this puddle of water.
2: Oh my God.
4: I'll let you guys in. And that's why she became a woman who sold her business for $100 million. So I tell people that can be you.
6: Right.
4: But you have to be authentic. And the problem is, you're right, Dee Dee, it's extremely difficult to find women who are authentic because they think they know it all by watching the show. And that's why you see some of these women not make it past first season because they come on being like, oh, I could do Atlanta Housewives. That shit looks. That stuff looks easy. And, you know, I'm aware. That stuff. I can't tell you how many women y'all have never seen on the show because we got rid of them because they did not have what it took to make it past their first scene.
2: Right.
6: Makes sense.
2: Now let's talk about this. You're on tour. You and Nene Leakes are on tour. Tell us about this tour.
4: It's called the Queen and King of Reality Show Tour. And what it is a celebration of people who either love her or me or the both of us. And what we're doing is we are celebrating the genre of our career. So you get an opportunity to see Nene's greatest hits. So imagine going to a Beyonce concert where she's performing your favorite songs and you sing along with it. We are playing clips from Nene's greatest moments on the show.
6: Oh, wow.
4: And we're talking about behind the scenes tea of where she was at that moment, her insight. And then we also talk about current events. So we are talking about this season of Housewives of Atlanta. We talk about dating, relationships. We get questions from the audience. We give advice. So it's a 2-hour show to where you're going to laugh, drink. Nene loves to pour her Moet in the glasses of the audience. And it's a fun time.
2: Okay. Give me your thoughts on the cast and everybody this year. On a scale of 1 to 10, 10 being the best, what do you rate the show this year?
4: 10.
2: You think it's a 10?
4: I love it.
2: Kay Michelle, added to the show. What do you give her on a scale of 1 to 10?
4: I worked with Kay Michelle first.
2: Oh, okay.
4: First season, 11 Hip Hop Atlanta. And to see how my girl has grown into being a housewife, I love it for her. It's a whole new world for her. Mm. So my advice to the audience is give her some grace.
2: Mm-hmm.
4: This is like her college experience after being the popular girl in high school.
2: Okay.
4: I love hip hop.
5: Okay.
4: So she's trying to navigate through a lot, but I love her and I think she's doing a great job.
2: What about Pinky Cole?
4: Yeah, she's going to have a lot to answer to when it comes to the reunion because Portia has to go naked hair, bundles that grossed $10 million last year.
2: Damn.
4: So these women work.
6: Last question. Would you give Dr. Cheyenne Bryant a reality show after all the stuff that's been going on with her?
2: Boy.
7: Absolutely.
2: Heck yeah.
4: Absolutely.
2: I love her. I don't care what nobody says.
4: I love her too. Mm-hmm. I checked in with her last week to make sure her mental health is okay.
6: Okay. Mm-hmm.
2: But and when you checked in, you didn't say, show me proof that you're a doctor?
6: Aye, aye, aye.
4: No, I'll wait until she comes to my podcast for that.
6: Come on. Come on.
3: Hey, real quick, man. So you got all these hot shows, man. You got all these hot shows on different platforms. Since we are the number one morning show
2: in the
3: world.
2: The fastest growing, yes.
3: Fastest number one in the world.
2: 90 cities.
3: Go ahead and give us the exclusive. What is Carlos King working on next?
2: Oh, I thought you were going to say, give us a show.
5: Yeah, I said, give us a show, dude.
2: I was like,
5: what are you
3: doing? Carlos, man, they messed up the vibe, man. Go ahead, man.
2: What? Damn.
4: Well, we have a new show called Bell Collective Birmingham. And let's just say I'm working on, you know, we may have an announcement soon about some stuff.
2: We're on a station there in Birmingham, Jackson. Mm-hmm. We're on in Atlanta. Mm-hmm. We're on in Dallas. You need to start giving us a little bit more exclusives here, Carlos. We need more exclusives, please.
4: Let's make it happen.
2: Look, our people will talk to your people.
5: That's what I'm talking about.
4: I love that. Let's do it.
2: Because we also got Chicago, Milwaukee, Pittsburgh. We're on all those cities. So you need to give us the scoop, Carlos, please.
4: Come on. I got you, Didi, baby. All right, you.
2: The king of reality TV, Mr. Carlos King.
6: All right, Lowe's.
3: Thank you.
2: It's Didi in the morning.
4: You're welcome, man. Thank you.
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8: Good morning. I'm Kirk Montgomery with 6 News. East Lansing City Manager Robert Bellman will remain on leave, at least for now. That's what City Council decided unanimously during a closed session at last night's meeting. The city put Bellman on paid leave last week. This comes after the city's grants coordinator publicly accused Bellman of sexual harassment and verbal abuse. Meanwhile, interim East Lansing Fire Chief John Newman will continue as acting city manager. Kuwait says it has suspended commercial flights after an Iranian drone attack hit the country's airport and wounded a number of people. The drone attack came after Iran and the United States traded missile strikes late Tuesday, with the U.S. military saying it had launched strikes on an Iranian military facility in retaliation for Iranian missiles fired at Kuwait and Bahrain. For the latest news, weather, and sports, watch 6 News.
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17: Hey, Mid-Michigan, this is Ian Kress from the WLNS Sports Department. The month of June has been treating the Detroit Tigers very well so far. After a victory over the Rays on Monday, the Detroit Tigers won 8-0 last night in Tampa Bay. They hit 3 home runs. Gleyber Torres, in his first game back off the 10-day injured list, hit a home run to lead off the ball game. The Tigers have won their first series in a month and will go for the sweep later this afternoon at 1:10 p.m. down in Tampa Bay. The Tigers will then be back home Friday night to begin a series against the Seattle Mariners. Have a good Wednesday.
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18: I'm Storm Tracker 6 meteorologist Katie Nicolau, here with a look at your forecast. Today we'll see a slight increase in cloud cover with time, though those clouds should stay fairly thin. That's with high temperatures that'll be in the low 80s this afternoon. Overnight we'll be partly cloudy with lows in the mid-50s. Then for the day on Thursday, we'll be mostly sunny but slightly warmer with high temperatures working their way into the mid-80s.
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0: feeling me? 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
2: Hey, good morning. It's Dee Dee in the morning. Listen, we got to get right into our hot topics, everybody, because we have got to talk about Corey Holcomb had something to say about Dr. Cheyenne Bryant.
3: Yeah.
2: Where is she right now, by the way? Where is Dr. Bryant? That's all I want to know. But he had something to say about her, and you already know it's getting ready to be controversial. 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
2: Before we get to that, can we talk about the bear that was in Japan that actually started fighting people? Take
3: a
2: listen.
6: Video from Japan, a bear on a rampage, injuring four people in a residential area in Fukushima. Surveillance video shows the bear chasing that worker at a steel company, and you saw it, threw him to the ground. The bear ran toward the building where it attacked other workers. Two people were injured nearby. Police and firefighters are still looking for that bear. Japan's bear population is surging, with 13 people killed in the last year in bear attacks.
7: They got a bear problem?
8: Oh, hell no.
7: Oh, hell no.
8: You know, bears are surprisingly fast, too. Like, you can try to outrun a bear. You're not going to outrun a bear.
9: Trey, great point. Never straight, go zigzag when you run from them.
8: That's what I heard. They can climb, too. Like, climb trees and stuff like that. Oh, my God. But, hey, I'm telling you, if a bear get at you, you might as well go call up a room.
9: Get some bear mace.
8: Book your hotel. Because you going fast.
9: Bye-bye.
10: And look, when I saw the story, I found out the man that bear was chasing had a knee replacement, but he forgot he was quick as hell.
8: Shut up
10: on that bear, man. I'm telling you, man, leave them bears alone, man.
8: Yes, indeed.
10: It'll change you.
2: Yeah. The next thing we got to talk about would have to be Corey Holcomb. He has something to say about Dr. Cheyenne Bryant. Take a listen.
11: And we look at psychopath like it's a word one way, but a psychopath, the definition of a psychopath, she checks all the boxes. I encourage people to look up what a psychopath is. She checks a lot of the boxes for a psychopath. Nothing that she's done.
12: Right.
11: And she knows she was capping.
13: Yeah, you also said she was a lesbian. Right?
11: That's out there too. I wish she would challenge me on that because I'm telling you, there's some people who used to be out here in the streets with her. And if I drop names, she'll probably just shut up.
8: Corey talking. He talking a lot more humble now.
10: Yeah. He had to break it down just a tad bit. I believe that's one of the reasons why he's not asking her to come on the show, because you know Corey will go off.
8: Oh yeah, for sure.
10: He'll go off. So right now he's still, you know, he's still in the hot seat right now for what his situation was going on. So he got to be careful.
8: And
2: what was his situation?
10: His situation was he had allegations, man, that he had, it's a video surface that he mushed and pushed another comedian named Christina Payne, man. Uh-huh. So he got a lot of slack from that right there, man. Got canceled a lot. Some of his shows got canceled, man. So he's trying to build his reputation back up right now.
8: I ain't going to lie to you. I did also see that Dr. Cheyenne Bryant liked that video on social media of him of him talking about her.
9: Unbothered.
8: Yeah, so she getting into her petty bag a little bit.
2: Right. Yeah. Finally, I guess Cam Newton sat down with Young Miami, right?
8: Young Miami. One of the hottest rappers in the country right now, Young Miami.
9: Ooh.
8: Come on. Hey.

0: leg.
1: Say, literally. Literally.
2: Stop it.
1: This,
2: stop.
1: That might be the song of the summer. I'm sorry to say.
3: Might be.
1: That might be the song of the summer.
2: They said that.
1: It yes. is. Yes.
2: I heard.
1: Well, now, Carisha, please, Young Miami, she is sitting down with Cam Newton on his Funky Friday show, and they were talking about the struggles of men.
4: No matter what's going on in life, men focus on themselves.
5: That's not true. That's not true. I worry about me because I know who I affect. And if I'm not right, everything that I touch, everything that I'm around is not going to be right. I have to be selfish because if I'm not selfish, I have to be in tune with my emotions. I have to be in tune with my actions, and it inevitably will impact everybody else. Society can feel sorry for a woman. As a man, if I'm wallowing in my own sorrow, and if I'm like, man, I don't feel like doing it, society going to look at you and like, all right, nigga, you ain't the man.
1: Preach. Yeah, now Cam Newton don't always hit the target on the head. This time around, though, he hit that nail. Mm-hmm. Yeah, I ain't gonna lie to you. Yes, he hit that nail.
2: All right, we'll debate that another time.
1: Ooh, you
2: let's move on.
1: Ooh,
2: all right, listen, we got $1,000 for you next.
1: I swear.
2: It's Dee Dee in the morning.
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0: The hits that power the party. Stax 92.1.
1: Hey, good morning. It's Dee Dee in the morning. All right, listen, guys. Can we have a conversation about how expensive things are? We've been talking about it for a while.
2: Come on.
1: But do you realize how expensive fast food has gotten, they said?
3: Absolutely.
1: Yes. Do anybody remember when you could go to McDonald's and get you a cheeseburger or whatever and it would only be a dollar? Does anybody remember that?
3: Yeah. Yeah, it's kids nowadays growing up that don't even know what a dollar menu is, probably at this point.
4: Right. To be exact, it was 103.
3: Yeah, that's with tax, right?
4: 3 cents.
1: Yeah. Well, that's with tax. That was with tax. Yeah. Okay. Let me tell you why I said that. They came out with a list and they're showing you like several of these fast food restaurants and what you would buy back in 2016, what you could get today. They said a Big Mac back in 2016, it was $3.99.
4: Oh my.
1: In 2016. God. Damn. What do you think it is today? What is a Big Mac today?
3: I say $6.19.
4: No, it's about $5, I think. It's like $4.30.
1: It's $5.99.
3: Damn.
1: Hold on a second. You know how they get us. Hold on, I hate this. They get us with that 99. It's $6.
3: Yeah,
1: it's $6 for a goddamn burger.
3: Mm-hmm.
1: Right.
3: Yeah.
1: Okay.
3: No.
1: They also said this. Back in 2016, a 10-piece McNugget was $4.49. Today, it's $6.49.
3: Damn.
1: If you look at McDonald's prices,
4: that's
1: they've
4: crazy.
1: Gone up $2 in 10 years.
3: I mean, it's not terrible, but God.

0: golly.
1: Trey, McDonald's was that spot for under $5. I could get everything. The fries, the food, the drink, the burger. Yeah. But I can't do that anymore.
0: I get it.
2: Okay. All right. Here's another one. Chick-fil-A.
0: Oh, hell no.
2: Yeah. A chicken sandwich in 2016 was $3.75. Today at Chick-fil-A, you can get a regular old chicken sandwich for $5.95. They went up $2 again. In 10 years, they've gone up $2.
0: Yeah.
2: Is that a lot to you to go up $2 in 10 years?
0: It's, to me, it's not. Honestly, it's not a lot to go up $2 in 10 years.
2: I don't think
0: so
2: either.
1: It doesn't sound like a lot, but for the quality of food.
0: For the quality, though.
1: I think it's a lot.
0: Yeah. And the size, like the portions that you get. Like, yeah, nah.
1: Yeah. Like, it never looks like it does in the commercial.
0: It's gotten smaller, but the price is getting bigger.
2: I agree. Okay, an 8-piece nugget back at in Chick-fil-A in 2016, an 8-piece nugget went for $3.05 today. An 8-piece nugget is $5.89 to get that.
1: That's nuts.
2: A Subway. Let's go to Subway.
0: And
2: they got Subway
0: small.
2: On here. Okay. Mm-hmm. You ever notice? Remember Subway used to have them $5 footlongs?
3: Yeah.
0: Subway is outrageous.
2: Have you noticed?
0: Nope. Nope. They do not. They are outrageous.
2: So, okay, guess what? Okay, Trey is right. For a 6-inch, how much do you guys think you're spending on a Subway sandwich, a 6-inch Subway sandwich? How much do you think it is today?
1: It better not be in.
2: What y'all think it is? Look, JJ, what do you think it is?
4: I'm going to say about $8.
0: Yeah, but it's got to be about $7.
2: Okay, guess what? A 6-inch turkey club is $7.49 today.
0: Yeah,
1: that's crazy.
2: Back in 2016. In 2016, it was only $5. $5.50.
1: Trash.
2: Taco Bell. Let's go to Taco Bell, y'all. Taco Bell.
0: Now you're going
2: to
0: make me cry.
2: Crunchwrap Supreme.
0: You're going to make me cry. Because you used to be able to go to Taco Bell, literally. You could go to Taco Bell with $20 and walk away with 6 bags. You go to Taco Bell back in the day. And you get a drink.
2: Okay. Okay, are you ready? Here's what they're saying. Taco Bell, that beefy 5-layer burrito.
0: Yeah.
2: Back in 2016, that burrito was only $2.29.
0: Yep.
2: Today, that same thing $6. Is $4.29, they said.
1: No.
2: Yep.
0: It's crazy.
3: That's crazy.
2: Your quesadillas, your chicken quesadillas were like $3 back in 2016. In 2026, a chicken quesadilla today is $6.29 over there at Taco Bell. That's crazy.
0: And I ain't gonna lie. The meat come out of bag nowadays. It ain't even real.
2: The meat is in a bag.
0: Yeah, it ain't even real meat.
2: No.
0: What is this?
2: Some of that mystery meat.
0: It's
2: that mystery
0: ankles.
2: Meat. The Doritos. Hey, Doritos Locos.
0: Oh,
2: that Doritos Locos taco. That has that Doritos that sprinkling on the outside.
0: Yeah.
1: It's good.
0: It is good.
1: It is good.
2: Listen what they said. In 2016, it was only $1.89. Today, you're getting ready to spend over $3, almost $4 for one of those Doritos Locos tacos. What's wrong, JJ?
4: Here's another one right here that's definitely changed, especially for me and crew. Back in 2016, a dime bag was actually just $10.
1: $10?
2: I hate you.
4: Just
2: $10. What is it today?
4: $35.
0: Damn.
1: I know.
4: For a dime bag. And look, the dime bag still got seeds.
0: Damn.
1: What? Oh, you need to come see me. You shouldn't be dealing with that, sir.
2: But do they even... Wait, hold on a second. Do they even sell dime bags anymore? They really do?
4: Yeah, don't tell
2: them. Do they sell nickel bags? Wait, hold on a second. Do they sell nickel bags?
4: No, they had to get rid of nickel bags.
1: They discontinued them.
4: They couldn't keep making them bags, so they went to dimes.
0: Couldn't keep making them bags.
2: Really?
4: Yeah.
2: So the nickel bag is gone.
4: It's gone.
2: So... Okay, and so then now, and then you have the dime bag, but that's more than a dime.
4: It's more than a dime. It costs $35. Now, they don't even make the bags for the dime. They just put that in your hand.
1: Okay. Oh, yeah. Now, has shrink,
2: so did they shrink the size? Like, has shrinkflation affected your, era of things or whatever it is you guys have?
4: Oh, absolutely,
2: have.
4: Yeah. Man. I used to can smoke the whole blunt up. Now, I got to save it like a noun later.
1: Fortunately, I haven't had to do that.
0: Save it like a noun later.
4: Yeah.
2: Okay. Hey, hold on a second. Then they finally did Starbucks, though, y'all. They did say Starbucks back in the day used to be like $2.95 for one, and now today it's $5.
1: Damn.
2: And you spend almost $6 on a cup of coffee.
1: That's crazy.
2: On a cup of coffee. They're just saying this is how bad it is. And by the way, again, minimum wage hasn't gone up in how many years?
0: That's right. Exactly.
2: Okay. There it is. All right, y'all. It's Dee Dee in the morning.
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1: Good morning, Dee Dee. In the morning, we're playing our $1,000 minute game. We do have us a contestant. Before we do, they said this right here is beach and pool etiquette violation. What is it? Beach and pool etiquette violation.
2: Wearing socks.
1: I thought you were going to say wearing Speedos.
3: Oh, no.
1: I dated a man one time and tried to wear Speedos and came to my pool at the apartment in some Speedos. And I said,
3: Yeah.
1: Suspect. He said, no, they wear these in Europe. This is what the European do. I said, we ain't in Europe.
3: Man. We on the South Side.
1: Right.
4: Right off Martin Luther King.
1: Right. I'll never get out. Like, JJ was like, this ain't going to work. Dude had some Speedos on.
3: Hell
1: no. No, that's not it.
2: No
1: they
2: socks.
1: Say it's beach and pool etiquette violation.
3: Don't eat in the pool or at the beach.
1: Can't believe y'all don't realize.
4: Don't use the bathroom in.
2: No. Oh, yeah.
1: Now, that's the horror. I told you about that was another one at this pool. That little girl said, I gotta pee. That boy said, get back in the pool. Mama said, pee in the pool. No, blasting loud music is the most common beach and pool etiquette violation.
3: Do you know I don't like music at
1: the beach?
2: Really?
1: I'm not a person who has to have, I can't,
4: You want to hear the waves of the outside. I get it.
1: Well, let me tell you, I always tell people this. We play music for a living, right? I've been playing music for a living for many years. So when I'm on vacation, I'm like, I don't want to think about work.
4: Yeah.
1: And if I hear a song, make me think about, I remember being on the air and I said.
3: You don't want to do that.
2: Take you right back to work.
1: So anyway, but yeah, they said it's a violation. All right, let's get into it. Here we go.
0: It's time to boss up with a bang. You got the answers. We got that bread. $1,000 all for you with the $1,000 mini game. Exclusively on Dee Dee in the Morning.
1: Is this Alex?
5: Yes, this is Alex.
1: Hey, Alex. Oh, I always wanted a name like that.
2: Alex?
1: Yeah.
2: Wow. Because
1: it's almost like you could say it's a guy's name, but it's a girl. Yeah. I love that.
2: Like Jamie.
1: Yeah, I used to want to be called George. I wanted to be called George.
2: George.
5: Oh, my
1: gosh. Yeah, I would love those kind of names,
4: The more I find out about you, the more you make me slide out.
1: I need y'all to call me George from here on out.
6: All right, George.
4: I mean, you look like it.
1: I like it. I love the name George.
4: Hey, George.
1: For a girl.
4: Yeah. George of the jungle.
1: What about right?
2: Georgia?
1: No, I want George.
4: George. Just old regular old George.
1: I didn't want the I.O. on it.
2: No more.
4: Shout out to Alex.
1: Hey, Alex, so tell us a little something about you. You married or anything?
5: No, I'm single. I work in education, so it's like my summer break right now. So I'm just enjoying myself.
1: Oh, say, wait. So when you do that, you get how many? What do you get? Like 2 months off?
5: Yes.
1: And then you guys go back to working in school for school. What, you go in July or August?
5: I go back at the end of July.
4: Wow.
2: So she ain't doing summer school then. That's what it sounds like. What grade do you teach?
5: I work at elementary school.
4: Now, do you have to break down your classroom or you leave your stuff up?
5: No, I can pretty much leave it up.
4: Okay.
5: But sometimes you do have to break it down depending upon what they got going on.
1: Okay.
4: Hey, I want you to be honest. The teacher that's next door to you, you can't stand her, can you?
5: Love everyone.
4: Okay, all right. I'll just check.
2: See that. Them elementary school teachers be so nice.
4: Boy, don't they though?
2: They be so nice.
1: By the way, Alex, what y'all be doing in the teacher's lounge?
5: Oh my gosh, talking about the kids.
4: Yeah, talking about the kids.
1: That's so real. All right,
6: you better not be talking about mine.
1: Let's spin the wheel. Here we go.
7: Trey G.
6: They're mine.
7: J. Cruz. $20 bonus.
6: All right, so listen, I'm going to read you a question. If you do not know the answer, say pass. If you take too long to answer it, I'm going to move on by myself so we can get them all in there. I will go back to it if you don't get it. You got it?
5: Okay.
6: Here we go. Are you a night owl or early bird?
5: Early bird.
6: What time do you typically go to bed?
5: 9 o'clock.
6: Which female athlete just announced she's coming out of retirement?
5: Pass.
6: Daphne Joy is the baby mama of which rapper?
5: 50 Cent.
4: Yeah.
6: Which state can you find the Grand Canyon?
5: Oh, I should know this past.
6: How many The Carter albums has Lil Wayne released so far?
5: Oh, my gosh. Six?
4: There you go.
6: What was the fourth question I asked you?
5: Daphne Joy?
6: What's Trey G's favorite food at a restaurant?
5: Chicken? I don't know.
4: What
6: does YMCA stand for? Spell the word. Spell the word parasitic.
5: Parasitic. P-A-R-A-S-I-C.
8: T.I.C.
6: Yeah. Which female artist just announced she's coming out of retirement? I mean, athlete. Damn it.
1: All right. How many did she get?
6: Nine.
1: I thought she got about nine because she did say YMCA, right?
6: Yeah, she did. She got that in.
1: I thought she said it. Last thing you missed, you may actually miss this one. Which female athlete just announced she's coming out of retirement? Serena Williams.
6: Girl.
8: Oh, okay.
1: So you got nine out of ten. You're going to get $10 every correct answer. If we add it all up, you know what? That is $10, $20, $30, $90. You also got that $20, $110.
4: $110, come on now.
1: $110. Okay. On the way to you. Do me a favor, Alex. Tell everybody the show that gave you a shot at $1,000.
8: Edie in the morning.
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0: 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Get down on
1: it. Get down on it. Stax 92.1. It's Dee Dee in the morning. Guys, listen, we got a problem on the show. JJ and Trey and Cruz, you know.
2: Yeah.
1: One of our producers, Tracy. Tracy has, remember we always say she went to Pace University. She's gotten a very fine education. She's originally from the Oakland area.
3: Yeah.
1: She went to private school. She plays the violin.
2: Mm.
1: She speaks about seven languages.
4: Wow.
1: She's really amazing. Her mother wanted to make sure that she was going to be an exceptional human being.
2: Wow. Yeah. Wow.
1: One of the things her mother didn't have her do was watch certain movies. And one of them was called, Is It Life That You Have Not Seen, Tracy?
3: Well, up until yesterday.
2: What?
4: That's crazy.
3: Yeah.
5: The movie with Life with Martin Lawrence and Eddie Murphy.
3: Correct.
5: Because you know it's another one now with Ryan Reynolds and Jake Gyllenhaal.
3: No. This was a black one.
5: Wow. What?
4: Damn. All the great black
1: she said this was a black one.
5: This was a black one.
1: Now, Now that movie, Tracy, that movie was made about 20 years ago or more.
2: Or more.
1: And you had never seen it in your life, ever.
3: Correct. Never in my life.
4: Seen life.
1: And what made you watch it yesterday?
3: I think just a lot of talk about Eddie Murphy and Martin Lawrence, and then someone had brought up that they had done a movie together, so I was a little interested after I saw the trailer. So.
5: I know you lying.
3: Huh.
4: The greatness you wanted to see.
5: I know you lying.
3: What?
5: So a conversation in her sparked your interest to go see Eddie Murphy and Martin Lawrence together in a movie that you had never heard.
4: One of the greatest movies.
5: Right.
3: Well, you guys kept on talking about how they would make like the funniest grandchild or their kids would make the funniest grandchild, so I'm like, have they ever worked together? And yeah.
5: Damn. You lying to me. That's what sparks your interest, Tracy.
4: That's crazy.
5: Well, we got to get you outside.
3: It's the simple things.
1: Okay, all right. Tracy, and what was your assessment of the movie when you watched it? Did you laugh? How many laughs per minute did you get? I mean, like, tell me what your thoughts were.
3: Well, I think they're very good at being comedic in a conversation way, so I got probably
1: Hold on. Hey, Tracy, they're two of the greats.
5: Right.
1: You said they're very good.
5: Right.
3: We got to understand, I also went to school to study film, so I was observing it in a very, like,
4: objective way.
3: Yeah, broken down way. Right. So, yes, ma'am.
1: Hold on a second. I forgot. Tracy went to school, studied film. She was in a movie called Slave Girls on the Moon.
3: Yeah. Wait, why?
5: Yeah, that what it was? Slave
1: Girls on the Moon. Weren't you on a movie called Slave Girls on the Moon?
3: It was called Slave Girls on the Moon.
5: Wow.
3: Yeah. I was a prisoner.
5: Wow.
1: So you feel that based on your acting ability and your past, you could watch this movie and you're going to give it. Okay, go ahead. Go.
3: So one of the biggest things I got out of it, outside of how funny it is how in the first half of the movie, it really does slow down.
4: Mm-hmm.
3: And it shows you how life can really happen in a slow way within that first 24 hours because you find out how they got into prison. Yeah. But then
5: The movie is called Life. But
3: well, yes.
5: Go ahead, sis.
3: On the second half, after, you know, you get assessed into, you know, them getting to know the prisoners and what life is like in
4: jail.
3: That system, it goes by really quickly.
4: Mm.
3: And I think that's a really good metaphor for life. Like, sometimes life will slow down, but then it'll catch up to you like that.
4: Goes fast, too.
1: Yeah. Oh, my God. Yeah.
4: That was really good.
5: JJ.
1: Okay.
2: Can you at least name one famous line from the movie?
4: Yeah.
3: I am the pappy.
5: Okay. I am the pappy. Okay, there you go.
2: Okay.
5: There you go.
4: You said that when you wrote it down.
5: Yeah, he didn't say it like that, but he said something similar.
2: Yeah.
5: I'm the pappy. That's what he said, but it's okay.
3: Okay, well, how about this? Janky leg.
4: Janky leg.
2: Janky leg.
3: It sounded like janky leg.
2: Janky leg.
4: No, you didn't.
3: My bad.
5: Tracy, what are some more quotables?
2: Here's another one right here, Tracy. Finish this sentence. You gonna eat your...
3: cornbread.
5: Oh, Lord have mercy. No, she didn't put the R in there. Cornbread.
1: Okay.
2: Oh, Lord.
4: Okay. How's she doing, y'all? Okay.
3: Was it right, though?
5: Gomer would be disappointed.
3: Oh, and one of the guys there is actually the same name as my uncle. His name is Willie Long, too. So I wanted to give that shout out.
5: Okay.
4: Yeah. How's she doing?
1: Hey, Tracy.
3: Yes?
1: Tracy, have you ever heard of a movie called Boomerang? You ever watched that one?
4: Oh, please.
3: Does that also have Eddie Murphy in it?
4: And
3: but no, I've never seen it.
4: Oh,
1: dang, you've never seen that one.
3: All right,
1: maybe that one. Let me see. JJ, give her another one. Let me see. Have you ever seen Coming to America?
3: Of course.
5: Okay. Coming to America.
1: Oh, I mean, I don't know. You said, of course.
4: Can I ask her one?
1: Let me see. What's another
5: one? Have you ever seen Eve's Bayou? Ever seen Eve's Bayou?
3: I've heard of it.
5: Wow.
4: New Jack
1: City. What about Deliver Us from Eva?
5: Shut up.
3: No.
5: Deliver Us from Eva.
3: It was too adult.
2: How about Jason Lyric?
5: Ooh, good. No. God. Ooh, no.
1: Love and Basketball?
3: Yes. Okay. I have that on DVD.
4: New Jack City, you have.
1: Okay.
4: To.
3: No.
5: How about Color Purple? Not the new one, but the old one, the original.
3: Neither.
5: I'm going to tell you this, and you might not understand it, but till you do right by me, everything you do go chrome.
1: Stop.
5: She don't get it. Everything you do go chrome.
3: Which movie is that one from?
5: Yeah. Go watch it and see.
2: Go watch it.
5: Go watch it.
1: All right.
2: Gotta let this old nappy head girl up in.
3: My bad.
1: You know what? We're going to help Tracy out and give her a list. If anybody else can help Tracy out and tell us some movies that she needs to watch so that she can actually obtain a black card, we can't even take hers from her.
5: Facts.
1: I don't think she was given one.
3: It was at birth.
2: You so bad, you don't even get a temporary.
1: Dang it. Hit us up. Hit me up if you can think of any more movies that we can get Tracy to watch. Please find me at DD in the morning.
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7: Good Wednesday morning. I'm Megan Vaselli with 6 News. The East Lansing City Council votes unanimously to keep City Manager Robert Bellman on paid leave. The city put Bellman on leave last week, and that same day hired a law firm to conduct an investigation. This comes after the city's grants coordinator publicly accused Bellman of

0: sexual harassment and verbal abuse, although it's unclear if the new investigation is related to those allegations. 6 News is your local election headquarters, and this August, voters in Ingham County will decide whether to continue funding for Capital Area District Libraries. If passed, the current millage would be renewed for another 4 years, costing the average property owner around $13 a month. The library district says the millage funds about 90% of its operating budget, which includes 13 branches and many other resources. For the latest news, weather, and sports, be sure to tune into 6 News, and we're always online at WLNS.com.
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12: 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Hey, Mid-Michigan, this is Ian Kress from the WLNS Sports Department. The Stanley Cup Final got underway last night. The Las Vegas Golden Knights took down the Carolina Hurricanes on the road 5-4 to take a 1-0 lead in this series. Carolina scored in the first minute of the game, but the Golden Knights were able to score the game-winning goal on Tomas Hertl's game winner with 3:24 remaining in the game. And tonight, the NBA Finals get underway. The New York Knicks take on the San Antonio Spurs in San Antonio. Tip-off is set for 8:30 tonight on ABC. Have a good Wednesday.
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14: I'm Storm Tracker 6 meteorologist Katie Nicolau, here with a look at your forecast. Today we'll see a slight increase in cloud cover with time, though those clouds should stay fairly thin. That's with high temperatures that'll be in the low 80s this afternoon. Overnight we'll be partly cloudy with lows in the mid-50s. Then for the day on Thursday, we'll be mostly sunny but slightly warmer with high temperatures working their way into the mid-80s.
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17: Hey, good morning. It's Dee Dee. In the morning, we got to get into our hot topics because has anybody heard about who else has become a billionaire? Let's see. Rihanna's a billionaire. Jay-Z's a billionaire. Oprah's a billionaire. Magic Johnson, is he a billionaire, you guys?
18: That's a good question.
19: Yeah, I think so.
20: I think he right on the line.
19: Yeah.
21: Dr. Dre?
17: Mm-hmm. Dr. Dre, is he a billionaire? Is Kanye West a billionaire?
21: I think he was, and then some comments knocked him back down to just a millionaire.
22: Not for...
17: Oh. Okay.
21: Yeah.
22: One millionaire.
17: Okay, there's some more billionaires. More African-American billionaires have been made in America. We got to tell you who they are. Let's get into it. Here we go.
23: Let her cook.
24: 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Ooh. Only on Dee Dee in the Morning.
17: First thing we got to talk about, anybody see this about the DOJ now? They're scrapping that whole big, what did they call it at one point? A slush fund? Take a listen at this.
25: We are numbed.
26: Oh, not moving forward ever.
25: Correct.
27: It comes just 24 hours after President Trump told our John Carl he would abide by a recent court ruling, putting the fund on hold, saying we are subject to the courts at this moment. That's what it is. But that wasn't enough to satisfy Republicans.
28: Do you want to see him drop it completely?
29: Yes, I've made that very clear.
30: If he doesn't, we're back to square one.
27: Blanche says getting rid of the fund would not impact another part of the administration's settlement with the IRS, barring tax audits on President Trump and his family. Democrats labeling it blanket immunity.
21: Dang.
17: So that was all about that $1.8 billion anti-weaponization fund. They called it a slush fund that they were going to give to a lot of people from the January 6th and others. But I think they also probably wanted to get rid of it because you know there were some black folks saying, well, we need some of this fund.
21: Oh. Yeah.
17: Yeah. Right. A lot of folks saying that African Americans should have got some of that. You know, some people say, where was our reparations and everything? But anyways, now all of a sudden they say, okay, we're going to abandon this whole slush fund situation.
21: After black folks start speaking out, the president said, hold on, Jamal. Hold on.
17: Yeah. Yeah.
22: Slow down, buddy.
17: Exactly.
21: Let's redo this.
17: So they did away with it.
21: No.
17: Now, speaking of money and billions, imagine that your president had created this $1.6 billion slush fund to give people some of this money. But imagine if you are one sole person and you now have $1 billion to your name. Did I hear, JJ, that Steph Curry, the basketball playing ass Steph Curry, who can shoot a free throw all the way from the other end of the court, just signed a new deal for $1 billion?
20: Just signed a new deal with this Chinese company, man. It's called Li-Ning.
21: Mm-hmm.
20: Li-Ning. I say it Ning now. Li-Ning, man. So yeah, $1.2 billion.
17: Ooh.
20: Now, what also comes up with this right here, man? He's gonna have some shoes. He's gonna have lifestyle wear. He also gonna have the ability to sign athletes under this brand and a full golf line. Cause people don't know.
21: Oh yeah,
20: Steph Curry can really play. He ain't just all right. He can really play with the best of them out there with their golf. Now he just ended a 13-year with Under Armour, man. So he scratched that, man. They finally let that deal go, man. But to find $1 billion at the almost like the end of your career,
21: right,
20: that's major.
21: Yeah, that's huge. Good
20: that's
21: him,
20: huge, man.
21: Yeah,
20: that man. So shout out to him to get that paper.
22: Shout out to him,
20: man. That's more than a bag.
17: So now, is he the first billionaire athlete? Because I don't think LeBron's not worth a billion, is he?
20: I thought he was.
21: I feel like net. LeBron probably is worth $1 billion, like net, not gross, of course, but I think net, I think LeBron probably would be worth $1 billion.
0: $1.42 billion.
21: Yeah.
0: That is LeBron's net worth.
21: Yeah, I think
17: that's
21: so.
17: That's what LeBron is worth?
0: $1.42 billion, according to.
17: I don't know. So he was the first athlete then to become a billionaire? I mean, outside of, I guess, Jordan did it, right? Yeah. Right?
21: Yeah, he's probably the first. Well, I don't want to say he's the first active athlete, because, you know, soccer players get paid now.
17: True.
21: Yeah.
17: True.
21: Soccer players get paid. Lionel Messi. Okay. Mm-hmm.
0: Michael Jordan is widely recognized as the first athlete to achieve billionaire status.
17: Okay.
0: Yeah.
17: You saw Beyonce, by the way, is now a billionaire too.
21: Yeah. Forbes magazine called it, right?
17: Yep. So you mean to tell me that Jay-Z is a billionaire, Beyonce is a billionaire, Blue Ivy about to be a trillionaire when she grow up at this point.
21: Oh, hell yeah. Facts. Facts. You ain't gonna be able to tell her nothing.
17: They grooming her now.
20: No. Yeah. And look, and that's gonna be before she 21.
17: Right. But damn. Y'all, how dope is that though? For real. Well, you gotta clap it up for that excellence in that household. And now absolutely. You just gotta, you know, sure. Whatever anybody says, you just be like, what you really saying about these two, right? What are you really saying?
21: Why do we just forget about Rumi and Sir, like they billionaires too, ain't they? Like, ain't just Blue Ivy.
0: Man, I wish I was born in their family.
17: Well, that's just the one they. That's just the one that we know that performs and wants to follow in mommy and daddy's footsteps.
21: I guess that's what it is. Okay.
17: Okay. Right. Fine.
20: Hey, look, them kid, Blue Ivy and them other kids, they knew they hit the lick by the baby food they were eating when they were little.
21: Oh, no.
0: They had the best.
17: He said they had
20: the
17: lick.
20: Best baby food.
21: Yeah.
20: Hell, they spoon was gold.
17: All right. All right, listen, coming up, we're going to shut the show down next. It's Dee Dee in the Morning.
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0: Dax.
1: All right, we're done. The show's over. What did we learn today? JJ, what did you learn today? I see you studying.
2: I learned that my man Steph Curry has hit the $1 billion status in his career. Mm. Man, just made $1 billion, man, signed with a new company out there in China called Lining, and they gave him that my name.
1: All right. Jay Cruz, what you learned today?
3: We learned that Cam Newton and Young Miami sat down, that they debated about men always focusing on themselves, and I say they have to because we take care of everyone.
1: All right. And what about you? Trey, what did you remember or learn today?
4: We also learned that Dame Dash, he sat down and did an interview online, and he's talking about Jay-Z breath stinking, even though he be chewing big red gum. He also said he felt bad for Jay-Z out there with that afro looking like a microphone.
2: Man, that had me dying.
1: Yeah, that was crazy. Yeah. Hey, some other things we found out. The White House Correspondents' Dinner has been moved to July.
5: Okay.
1: So we found that out. Let me see. Some other things that we found out. And we found out that Beyonce is definitely a billionaire.
5: Mm-hmm. Mm-hmm.
1: Then we found out that ASAP Rocky, he talked about the shooting at the house and how it felt very unsettling for that to be happening and occurring at his home. Hey, listen, tomorrow on the show, get ready. We got a dope discussion for you. We also have cash. We got laughs, hot topics, and more. So make sure you meet us right back here on Didi in the Morning.
0: The hits that power the party. Part time. 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
1: Yeah,
0: yeah,
1: come on.
0: Stacks
2: 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South Beach, bringing the heat.

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13: I'm Storm Tracker 6 meteorologist Katie Nicolau, here with a look at your forecast. Today we'll see a slight increase in cloud cover with time, though those clouds should stay fairly thin. That's with high temperatures that'll be in the low 80s this afternoon. Overnight we'll be partly cloudy with lows in the mid-50s. Then for the day on Thursday, we'll be mostly sunny but slightly warmer with high temperatures working their way into the mid-80s.
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0: Wake up with Didi in the morning and get moving with Metro Malik on the way home. 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
1: 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And for those that want to get busy, you got to speak up now.

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8: I'm Storm Tracker 6 meteorologist Katie Nicolau, here with a look at your forecast. Today we'll see a slight increase in cloud cover with time, though those clouds should stay fairly thin. That's with high temperatures that'll be in the low 80s this afternoon. Overnight we'll be partly cloudy with lows in the mid-50s. Then for the day on Thursday, we'll be mostly sunny but slightly warmer with high temperatures working their way into the mid-80s.
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12: 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We regulate any stealing of his property. 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
6: I'm Storm Tracker 6 meteorologist Katie Nicolau, here with a look at your forecast. Today we'll see a slight increase in cloud cover with time, though those clouds should stay fairly thin. That's with high temperatures that'll be in the low 80s this afternoon. Overnight we'll be partly cloudy with lows in the mid-50s. Then for the day on Thursday, we'll be mostly sunny but slightly warmer with high temperatures working their way into the mid-80s.
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2: 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Here we go.

0: It's Didi in the morning, and if you missed the show...
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0: And hold on a second. When JJ said the word, he looked at all of us like, I did it, didn't I?
2: Yeah. Let's clap it over, JJ.
1: Hey, but I ain't gonna lie. When I said it, one of my nostrils clogged up.
0: Ours did too.
1: Hey, look, I said it so good, the sun came out for just a second.
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2: I'm Storm Tracker 6 meteorologist Katie Nicolau, here with a look at your forecast. Today we'll see a slight increase in cloud cover with time, though those clouds should stay fairly thin. That's with high temperatures that'll be in the low 80s this afternoon. Overnight we'll be partly cloudy with lows in the mid-50s. Then for the day on Thursday, we'll be mostly sunny but slightly warmer with high temperatures working their way into the mid-80s.
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0: It's Dee Dee in the Morning. And if you missed the show...
1: Okay, spell the word regurgitate.
2: There you go.
0: And hold on a second. When JJ said the word, he looked at all of us like, I did it, didn't
3: I? Yeah. Let's grab it on JJ right
1: there. Hey, I ain't gonna lie. When I said it, one of my nostrils clogged up. Though.
0: Ours did too.
1: Hey, look, I said so good the sun came out for just a second.
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11: I'm Storm Tracker 6 meteorologist Katie Nicolau, here with a look at your forecast. Today we'll see a slight increase in cloud cover with time, though those clouds should stay fairly thin. That's with high temperatures that'll be in the low 80s this afternoon. Overnight we'll be partly cloudy with lows in the mid-50s. Then for the day on Thursday, we'll be mostly sunny but slightly warmer with high temperatures working their way into the mid-80s.
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0: Stacks 92.1 with the hits that power the party. Thank you for moving with Metro Malik. I'm still giggling about a segment that they did on the DD show yesterday. They were talking about struggle meals like ramen and cereal with no milk and cereal with some water. Me and my cousin used to eat Captain Crunch with crunch berries with, was it Miller? No, Michelob? Oh, Miller? Oh, it was a beer. Anyway, way back in my 20s. I live in a glass house. I ain't be judging. Another struggle meal was spaghetti. I guess that makes sense. One of my struggle meals was ramen. Used to get 4-pack of ramen noodles for $1. And then I would get some fancy stuff like some mushrooms and slice them up delicately and some onions and then chop that up delicately and saute those up separately. And then I cook my ramen and then I would have some that imitation crab stuff and I would put it in there and make 2 meals out of that. Oh, good googly goop. Those were the days. And check out DD and the Funny and the Money each weekday from 5 a.m. to 10 a.m. And then there's the DD's Rewind from, I think, 6 until 10 on Saturdays. And that party train runs all day, every day. Coming up down the line is DMX and Flo on Stax 92.1.
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1: It's that part of Party Stacks 92.1. Thank you for moving with Metro and Malik. Coming up down the line, Sam Smith and Kim Petra and Boyz II Men are rolling for you. And here's a little bit of Zane putting you in the groove as you're moving with Metro and Malik with It's That Part of Party on Stacks 92.1.

0: This the Florida Party Stacks 921. Thank you for moving with Metro Malik. I saw the cutest thing. I ain't much into like pomp and circumstances and stuff like that, and you know, doing stuff and everybody gets a certificate. However, the cutest thing was a kindergarten graduation that I got to experience because Prince Kieran is in kindergarten, and the last days of kindergarten, and they had a little ceremony and they sang some songs. But the most adorable thing, it was like my heart reached out to him because he was looking around and I could tell like he's a thoughtful one. If you ever meet Prince Kieran, he is thinking. He might not be saying much, but his brain was going. And I don't think he saw me in the beginning. So finally, you know how you know your kid. So finally, I got up and moved to the front so he can see me. And he, you know, a little smile came across his face. And I was like, this is adorable. And he got his little certificate and he was talking about stuff. I was like, oh my God, this is so cute. Oh, this is the cutest thing. Oh, memories, memories, memories. Make them and keep them and hold on to them and hold on to those glimmers through all the good times and the bad times and remember why. And those are my reasons why. Oh, good googly goop. And we're making more memories and sharing those memories from young and old all over because Party Train doesn't stop with Janet Jackson down the line on Stacks 92.1.
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8: Partly cloudy skies take over the area tonight with lows only getting into the mid-50s. We do see our high temperatures warm up once again for tomorrow, back in the low to mid-80s and with mostly sunny skies throughout a majority of the day. Low temperatures continue to warm up, getting back into the 60s for Thursday night. For Storm Tracker 6, I'm meteorologist Daniel Lemus.
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There's that part of Party Stacks 92.1. Thank you for moving with Metromolik Reggie Sheffy of Lansing. Appreciate you stanking on that party train coming up around the corner. We got a little bit from Missy Elliott and Dr. Dre. Here is next. Find somebody you like and, you know, let them do the talking for you on Stacks 92.1.

That's that power party stacks 92.1. Thank you for moving with Metro Malik. Errol Gribble, living in the 517 near the worst light in town, Cedar and Mount Hope. And I finally met him again, apparently, for the second time. And he told me why Cedar and Mount Hope bothers him so much. And so that four-car left turn lane. And if that person is on the phone or not paying attention on that left turn lane, that turns into two cars. Oh, good grief. Here's Leon Thomas, Stacks 92.1.

0: It's that powder party stacks 92.1. Thank you for moving with Metro Malik. And I was talking about the Arrow Gribble street intersection, Cedar and Mount Hope. And if that person ain't paying attention, man, that left turn lane is short. Shorty. You can get a couple of cars if they ain't paying attention. And you might allegedly be running red lights and trying to make that light. But in that vein, as it were, I've been asked to be a part of WLNS Plus, their app for television content or, you know, original content. And if you have any interest of watching that, I'll give you details about that. But in the meantime, in between time, if you know some cool things about the 517 that might would be highlighted, get a hold of me through the station by going to your favorite radio station's website, stacks921.com, and then go down to the bottom and go, you know, put in the contact us thing and go Malik's TV show, and then let me know your idea. I want to know what would interest you. So many times people just go out and do stuff hoping to find their audience, but I would like the audience, possible audience, know, or let me know what would be interest of them about the 517. That party train is working with Sir Mix-a-Lot and DJ Snake and Little John on Stacks 92.1.
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Party Stacks 92.1. Thank you for moving with Metro Malik live and in person. I had a phone call yesterday with Danielle Fiera, one of the founders of Lansing Fiesta, and we're going to have him come through. Hopefully that'll work out. So stay in tune for that. But it's Lansing Fiesta. I'll give you details about that down the line after Drake and Jay-Z. Here's Whitney Houston talking about that out, out, diggy down. She wants to be somebody. Stacks 92.1.

0: Stax 92.1 with the Is That Part of the Party. Thank you for moving with Metro Malik. Move live and in person in a couple weeks for the Lansing Fiesta, third annual Lansing Fiesta and Carnival, June 18th, June 19th, June 20th, June 21st. That is 4 days of festivals at Odato Riverfront Park in downtown Lansing. They have so much food. They have a big old carnival. They have the Paisanos beer tent. They are giving away a car. Apparently no purchase necessary for this car. Giving away a car and taking care of everything. It's going to be free. So giving away a car from Empire Motors. And then there's 4 nights of music as well. I can't find... Oh, here it is. We've got... Oh, I need to make that bigger. They've got country music on Thursday, old school hip-hop and R&B on Friday. That's me. Tiano Explosion with some other groups on Saturday. And then on Sunday, Father's Day, Pascal... It looks like a DJ. So all kinds of fun. So find Lansing Fiesta in your search engine. Only a couple weeks away for that fantastic party. There's so trying to not do in Lansing. You've got that. You got Positive Somebody doing something. You've got all the Juneteenth stuff. And people are gonna say they ain't nothing to do in Lansing. Man, this is your Lansing local connection as you're moving with Metro Malik. It's some part of the party coming up down the line. It's Salt and Pepper on Stax 92.1.
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13: Partly cloudy skies take over the area tonight with lows only getting into the mid-50s. We do see our high temperatures warm up once again for tomorrow, back into low to mid-80s and with mostly sunny skies throughout a majority of the day. Low temperatures continue to warm up, getting back into the 60s for Thursday night. For Storm Tracker 6, I'm meteorologist Daniel Lemus.
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The Hits That Pile the Party Stacks 92.1. Thank you for moving with Metro Malik, Karen Coyle of Lansing, listening to it on the app. Yes, we have an app. It was so nice. 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
1: 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Thank you for moving with Metro Malik. Heather Seymour of Flint, sliding down the highways, byways, and throughways. Be safe out there. We want to talk to you and not about you. And don't forget, you can stay connected with the app. And that way, when you're out of range, you can connect it to your vehicle. Coming up down the line, we got a little something from Praz and Jagged S. Blah, blah, blah. It's Bruno Mars on Stacks 92.1.

0: Stacks 92.1 with this, that part of the party. Thank you for moving with Metro Malik. Happy, wonderful Wednesday to you. 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And I want to fill the calendar. I'm going to give you a deal for filling my calendar. I've got my dates that I have filled already at MetroMalik.com. MetroMalik.com. I think I have 8 dates on that calendar right there, and I'm looking to fill the rest of the summer. Well, I guess it's still spring. Filling the rest of the summer, spring, and early fall. Let's make it happen, Captain. See what I could do for you, whether it be DJ work, photography works, speaking engagement, stuff like that. I want to help you out. So check that out at MetroMalik.com. Coming up down the line, we got a little something from ODB and Ja Rule as you're moving with Metro Malik on Stacks 92.1.
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0: 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Right now, let's get into this motherfucker.
1: Stacks 92.1 with the Hit That Power of the Party. Thank you for moving with Metro Malik in the shadow of the former Black Child and Family Institute on the corner of Butler and Genesee. Oh, man, I miss that area. Used to live there on Genesee. That's where me and my cousin used to eat cereal and beer. Couldn't tell us nothing. Coming up down the line, some more memories with Kendrick Lamar and Destiny's Child. Here is Jade. Don't go nowhere. Stick to Stacks 92.1.

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0: Boom, Stacks 92.1. Well, there's that part of the party. This Saturday is the Legacy Gala, honoring 40 years of community partnership, celebrating the Chronicle newspaper. 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It is this Saturday at Lansing Community College, located at 600 North Grand on the banks of the Grand River from 4 to 9 p.m. I will be your DJ. And then they have live presentations, the community leaders from across Lansing, and then the keynote by Judge Wanda Stokes, and then... I think they're celebrating Giannis, and I think they are. What I thought is, I think the keynote speaker might be saying something about Giannis Carter. I'm not sure, so let me not talk outside my mouth. Good grief. Set the record straight, but you can get details. Look up the Legacy Gala, the Chronicle newspaper, and you can figure out ticket information from there. You can go to my website, MetroMalik.com, and figure out ticket information there as well. Coming up down the line, we got a little something from Michael Jackson. The hits that power the party on Stacks 92.1.
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11: Partly cloudy skies take over the area tonight, with lows only getting into the mid-50s. We do see our high temperatures warm up once again for tomorrow, back into low to mid-80s, with mostly sunny skies throughout a majority of the day. Low temperatures continue to warm up, getting back into the 60s for Thursday night. For Storm Tracker 6, I'm meteorologist Daniel Lemus.
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14: You know, I was wondering, you know, if you could keep on, because the force has got a lot of power, and it makes me feel like

Stacks 92.1. Them hits that power the moonwalking as you're moving with Metro Malik, Melissa Marciniak. Thank you for all being here, lending us your ear. Coming up around the corner, we got a little something from Flo, Eminem, and Uncle L. Here is Coolio with the hits that power the taking a trip somewhere. Man, I could use a vacation. 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

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This is that part of the party. Thank you for moving with Metro Malik, Nadine Zimmerman on second shift out there working hard for the money and listening to it on the app. You can listen to Stacks as it streams 24/7, 365, absolutely positively free. Get all those details with the Hits That Power the Party at Stacks921.com.

0: Tax 92.1 with the Hits That Pile the Party. Thank you for moving with Metro Malik. Those songs memory. So I had a kid that was living with me. I was dating his mom, and they lived with me. And he was like 8 or 9 at the time, and I don't remember when the song came out, but it was the edited version. The bad word was broken. It was the sound of broken glass. So the kid would be like, "Move broken glass." It was just so funny. Anyway, it's the Hits That Power the Memory all day, every day. And I like it that it's a multi-generational cool thing. And my kids, you know, he be talking about going back to Cali. And that's just a super cool thing about music. I just did a DJ gig for a wedding party, and it was music I had never heard before. And I was trying to mix in some party music that I knew people would be familiar with. And it was just, it was one of the best weddings that I've participated in, when the fact that they were just very responsive in the most positive way possible, and it all flowed together. And it was also challenging for me as well, which I very much appreciate, trying to figure out how to make the mix nice. And if you have any interest of that at all whatsoever, you can check me out at metromalik.com. metromelik. See what I can do for you. This is your Lansing local connection as you're moving with Metro Malik with Hits That Pile the Party. We got a little other stuff going on, getting a little naughty, and then we're talking about what you do with the game on Stacks 92.1.
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There's that part of Party Stacks 92.1. Thank you for moving with Metro Malik. Happy Wednesday to you. Coming up down the line, Playboi Carti helping out the weekend and a little TLC with some memories of me being at, it was Clara's on Michigan Avenue, by the train tracks, obviously. And then if you're from around here and listen to the jukebox and just playing on songs. Oh, there's another one. This reminds me of Roxy's. Oh, yeah. Tevin Campbell talking about that fast slow dance and hoping to take it to the hotel, motel, Holiday Inn. It's the hits that power the memories on Stacks 92.1.

0: Stacks 92.1 with the Hits That Ball the Party. Thank you for moving with Much of Malik and lending me your ear. Do you find yourself at a situation where you're not sure what to do and how to go through it? Well, I need you to do yourself a favor and remember one of those times in your history that you've done the exact same thing, where you came across a crossroads or a roadblock or a boulder in the middle of your path. You're like, I have no idea how I'm going to do this. And here you are today, having done the thing. Sometimes we forget our own power. Sometimes we forget our own strength. Sometimes we forget our own tenacity. Sometimes we forget our own bullheadedness to get what we need to get things done. Why is that? You've succeeded thus far and made it to today. There is no reason why you can't figure out the rest of the day and into tomorrow. Don't let those distractions and those naysayers fuel your energy into negativity. Stand by the things that you've already done and flip that paradigm to positivity. You are doing the dang thing, and don't be down on yourself and don't let somebody else mess up your shine. You shine bright. You go through things. You've gone through adversity. You have tenacity. You have the things that need to be done to make sure that you can make it through each and every day. Remind yourself of that every single morning when you wake up and you're brushing your teeth and washing your face or whatever your morning routine in front of that mirror is. Look at that person in the mirror and point at them with vigor and say, yes, you can. And I'll see you on the flip just after 3 with more Is That Ball the Party, Stacks 92.1. Love yourself.
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9: Partly cloudy skies take over the area tonight with lows only getting into the mid-50s. We do see our high temperatures warm up once again for tomorrow, back into low to mid-80s and with mostly sunny skies throughout a majority of the day. Low temperatures continue to warm up, getting back into the 60s for Thursday night. For Storm Tracker 6, I'm meteorologist Daniel Lemus.
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forever, and that's a mighty long time. But I'm here to tell you, there's something else. 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

0: It's the Hits That Pile the Party, Stacks 92.1. Thank you for moving with Metro Malik on this Wednesday. And that reminds me, on a Friday, I'm going to do a special tribute to Prince. It's going to be his birthday, I think, on the 7th. His birthday's on the 7th. So the Metro Malik Mega Mix? The Metro Malik Music Mix? What's my mix? Oh my gosh. It's going to be Prince on Friday at 5 o'clock. Oh, coming up around the corner, Biggie's going to take you on a trip out west. Outkast is going to bring something pretty, and Kalani says, maybe not. I leave you with Cypress Hill getting a little loopy on Stacks 92.1.
1: Were you trying to get crazy with this thing? 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
1: We have the building surrounded. The Baker Boys are about to enter.
2: Hey! Welcome to the Baker Boys Show. Nick V and Eric V. Every day, we're going to sing a song. Sing along if you know the words.

0: P and Eric V, the Baker Boys, two brothers from the same mother, on a wonderful Wednesday.
1: Yeah, shout out to everybody in the chat checking us out right now. All right, so you know who Jafar is, right? Now, the guy that played Michael?
0: Oh.
1: Well, he's got another role looming.
0: Really?
1: Tiger Woods is eyeing Michael Jackson's nephew, Jafar Jackson, for his biopic. Really? And he says the job is his if he wants it.
0: Really?
1: And I think he could play the role.
0: All right.
2: Back to the music with those Baker Boys. Baker Boys.
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4: We specifically said no.
0: It's Nick V and Eric V, the Baker Boys. There's a man named Jafar Jackson. I'm assuming that's his last name, right?
5: Yeah, Jafar Jackson.
0: So that's Michael Jackson's nephew. When you said Jafar the first time, I was like, wait a minute, that's the bad brother from The Lion King.
5: No, yeah.
0: Right?
5: No, that's a different brother. Anyway, let's talk about the Tiger Woods biopic. Tiger Woods is encouraging producers to try and recruit Michael Jackson's nephew, Jafar Jackson, to play him in an upcoming biopic. A source tells Globe, back in March, Variety revealed Amazon MGM Studios picked up the film rights, The Tiger Slam, which traces the professional golfer's early rise to fame, and that King Richard director, Ronaldo Marcus Green, is in talks to put the movie, you know, on screen.
0: Yeah.
5: Which is cool.
0: Yeah.
5: So Jafar Jackson, who just recently played the iconic Michael Jackson, he could definitely pull this off.
0: Sure.
5: Right?
0: Why not?
5: And he looks kind of similar to
0: Well, we could always do makeup. Yeah.
5: Yeah. Yeah. You know what I mean?
0: I think it's going to be a good thing. Don't forget about the drunken driving scenes, though.
5: Oh, I mean, yeah.
0: You got to have them in there.
5: Yeah.
0: It's a big part.
5: It's definitely a part of it.
0: It sucks, but I don't want Tiger to go down like that to be his last.
5: You just said, don't forget the drunken driving scenes.
0: I get it. But it's a part. It's a part of the
5: makeup. It's a part of it. Yeah.
0: Yeah. All right. There's your makeup buzz. On Stacks.
1: 92.1.

0: Wax 92.1. Life as a DJ. Nick V and Eric V, the brothers from the same mother. Now, on the weekends, Eric and I like to go out and DJ.
1: Yes, we do.
0: Now, I have a particular piece of equipment that I use, and that piece of equipment kind of took a dump on me. It's been breaking down on me. So I took it to the store to get it fixed, and God bless this old man named Robert at this particular place who said he fixed it. But when I got to the club on Friday night,
1: wasn't fixed.
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8: Partly cloudy skies take over the area tonight with lows only getting into the mid-50s. We do see our high temperatures warm up once again for tomorrow, back into low to mid-80s and with mostly sunny skies throughout a majority of the day. Low temperatures continue to warm up, getting back into the 60s for Thursday night. For Storm Tracker 6, I'm meteorologist Daniel Lemus.
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1: Now, as a DJ, you need your equipment to be working correctly, right? Your computer, your power cord, you got to have your USB sticks. 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Not only that, you got to entertain the crowd, the people that are dancing. You got to be able to take them on a musical journey. Yeah. You know, you may start at hip hop and end up like at super high tempo
2: country.
1: Or low tempo. No, I'm not playing no country. or lower tempo or Jersey type style.
2: That's besides the point. Yes, all of those music genres are important, but more important than that is the equipment that you are using, and it needs to work in a certain manner.
1: Yep.
2: Well, I took my equipment to go get fixed at a particular place. I didn't check it. I picked it up. I was happy. I paid my $260 to get it out of the shop.
1: First of all, did I not tell you to take it to this place?
2: It was too late, though. I had already dropped it off to this man, and I'm going to take it to the next spot next time.
1: Yeah.
2: But I got to the club on Friday night. I plugged up my equipment, and my darn crossfader was not working.
1: Yep.
2: So I got a chance to play the entire night with a broken system.
1: Well, that was a choice, Nick V, because you knew that early on when you got there and you tested the equipment.
2: I did not test the equipment.
1: Oh, okay.
2: I didn't test it until I plugged it up. I just said that out loud.
1: Well,
2: I wanted to test it, but I left it in the car and I was like, we're just going to go to the club. We're going to plug it up.
1: I think Nick V's looking for some pity right here.
2: No.
1: But
2: not at all.
1: Less than 2 feet to the right of Nick V was a working controller.
2: Oh, yeah.
1: But he don't like that working controller because of some silly headphone knob.
2: A silly headphone knob, huh?
1: Yes, it is.
2: Eric V, that's what you call it, huh?
1: It's silly
2: headphone knob. It's silly to you, huh? But when it comes to me, I am an actual professional. And I like to have my certain work gear.
1: Wow. Nick V's pulling a Jay-Z on me right here. On stage.
2: No, actually, the club or the bar that I played at, they have their own system there. And it's not the one that you have, the Rev 7.
1: Okay, that was a different one.
2: It's a totally different one that has record box in it. And I played on it a couple of times.
1: All right, so what are you going to tell the old man when you go back?
2: I'm going to tell him it's not working. I need you to refix it or give me a refund so I can go take it somewhere else.
1: Ooh.
2: So I'll let you know.
1: Fighting words.
2: There's going to be a follow-up to this story another day. We'll tell you what happens.
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on by. Girls be looking like Debbie Fly. I pick to the beat, walking down the street and my new the freak. Yeah, this is how I roll. Animal print pants out control. It's

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